Well, good evening, my friends, and welcome to another edition of the Night Jams radio program. I'm your host, Kevin Cupperly, and I'm going to be here till 10 o'clock. Thanks for hanging out with me. I really appreciate it. More than you know. Hey, to open the show, Jerry Garcia and the David Grisman Quintet, live from the Warfield Theater in San Francisco, May 1992, doing Dylan's She Belongs to Me. I used to love to sing that tune. And if there was a friend or someone in the audience who had a birthday, we would always bust that one out because of the one verse about salute her when her birthday comes. And we're saluting Miss Nora, who just turned 22 and has a really great pick for us this evening as well. She's in the area for a little bit longer, and then she's going to be taken off again, as she is wont to do. But I want to thank Porch Time Pete for giving her a birthday shout out on Sunday, and Tom Lombardo for giving her a really nice birthday shout yesterday and playing a tune for her. So you guys rock. She appreciated that, and I appreciated it. Thanks so much. All right. Well, looking at the weather here before we get into the tunage, I can't think of a more perfect last week of summer. Looking great as far as the eye can see. Currently 68 beautiful degrees. And tonight's going to bottom out at about 53, which is perfect sleeping weather. Get those windows open. That's my advice right now. Go ahead. Go do it. Get the windows open. On your way back from the windows, get to the fridge. Get yourself a good beverage of choice. Get that comfy chair. Turn the radio up and hang out for the next 2 hours. And let those troubles just melt away. All right. So we got tonight looking good. Tomorrow, sunny, high near 81. Wednesday night, clouds roll in, but it's going to drop down to about 64. Thursday, sunny, high near 84. Thursday night, again, clouds rolling in and bottoming out at mid-60s overnight. Friday, sunny. Saturday, sunny, 70s. Perfect. There you go. Not much more to say there, folks. All right. Well, we're going to play a tune, another tune for Miss Nora. This one's by Sharon. Sharon Jones and the Dap Kings. This one's called She Ain't a Child No More. This one comes off of I Learned the Hard Way. You're listening to The Night Jams. Drop me a line, WDVRhost@comcast.net. Love to hear from you. But otherwise, hang out, enjoy, and turn it up.

Yeah, a little Jackie Green there for you. That was called About Cell Block Number 9. Before that, Sharon Jones in the Dap Kings. She ain't a child no more. I learned the hard way. I want to say hey to a few friends already checking in. My buddy Adele. My buddy Joel up in northern Bergen County. And my buddy Colorado Rob and Maddie hanging out in that Boulder region. Good to hear from you folks. Glad you're hanging out with me tonight. Hopefully you're enjoying some of the tunes. Got some good stuff coming up for you. So don't you go anywhere except maybe to open those windows and get something from the fridge. But you got the radio turned up nice and loud, so you're going to be able to hear what we're doing. My name's Kevin Cubberly. This is the Night Jams radio program, and we're going to be here till 10 o'clock. So thanks for keeping it tuned to listener and community supported WDVR. Here's a song I recently stumbled across. A little Charlie Crockett for you. This one, 2026 from Age of the Ram. Hope you enjoy this one.

0: Well, that there, my friends, was the Black Crowes from one fine, fine record, the Southern Harmony and Musical Companion. That one came out in 92, Thorn in My Pride. Haven't heard that one in a long while, and I was just chatting up my buddy Joel. Needed a little grit there. We got some good stuff by the Crowes. Following a really cool tune by Charlie Crockett, Kentucky Too Long, that one was called. 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Her birthday pick, I suppose. It's a good one. Don't you go anywhere.
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Well, if you throw the overnight jukebox in there after It's Our Thing, you have pretty much the next five or six shows that follow the night jams. All good stuff. Well, you know, you listen to WDBR. Hey, for those of you in our local listening area, the Flemington DIY Jazz Series in the Stangle Arts District is happening. And I want to tell you about a few shows that are coming up. 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September 19th, the Zach Hahn Trio. October 2nd, Marshall's Band, New Orleans Jazz. October 10th, Louis Ozoria and the Candor Collective in celebration of Hispanic Heritage Month. That might be cool, some Latin jazz, hopefully. October 17th, the Dan Wilkins Quartet. November 7th, Silvano Monasterios Trio. December 12th, the Jerome Jennings Trio. And January 16th, man, all the way into the new year, Two Wings, Two Biscuits featuring Tony Maselli. Two Wings, Two Biscuits. That's a cool name. Well, there you go. Flemington DIY. All right. I want to say hey to Paul from Lawrenceville, checking in, sending me some Eagles Eagles pictures here. Big win by the Eagles. My Vikings came back with Carson Wentz, former Eagle, at the helm. Not expecting much from those Minnesota Vikings this winter, but let's see what happens. Anyway, we beat the Packers, and that's like our Super Bowl. As long as the Islanders beat the Rangers, I don't care how bad their season is. That's a win for me. All right. Bobby from Three Bridges also checking in, commenting on Sharon Jones. Yes, we did lose Sharon Jones a few years ago now, and man, way, way, way too young. So, all right. And Sarah from Titusville. Nice to hear from you. She's chilling. She's got the cider. She's got the radio turned up. She is hanging, listening to the night jams. All right. Well, let's get into Miss Nora's pick. It's about that time, 8:34 in the evening. Beautiful evening at that. And I'm going to run this one all the way to the end of the record. We're going to catch the inner groove here. And I think you will enjoy the fading chord before that inner groove. If you know what I mean, you know what I mean. Here we are, the Beatles from Sgt. Pepper's Lonely Hearts Club Band.

never, you say, never, you say, never, you say, never, you say, never, you say, never, you say, never, you say, never, you say, never, you say, never, you say, never, you say, never, you say, never, you say, never, you say, never, you say, never, you say, never, you say, never, you say, never, you say, never, you say, never, you say, never, you say, never, you say, never, you say, never, you say, never, you say, never, you say, never, you say, never, you say, never, you say, never, you say, never, you say, never, you say, never, you say, never, you say, never, you say, never, you say, never, you say, never, you say, never, you say, never, you say, never, you say, never, you say, never, you say, never, you say, never, you say, never, you say, never, you say, never, you say, never, you say, never, you say, never, you say, never, you say, never, you say, never, you say, never, you say, never, you say, never, you say, never, you say, never, you say, never, you say, never, you say, never, you say, never, you say, never, you say, never, you say, never, you say, never, you say, never, you say, never, you say, never, you say, never, you say, never, you say, never, you say, never, you say, never, you

A little Bruce Springsteen there from his Only the Strong Survive record. That came out in 2022, filled with soul and R&B covers. There are the Temptations. I Wish It Would Rain. Great record if you're so inclined. Bruce really brings it. Forgot what a soul singer he really is. Before that, Miss Nora's pick. And I can't really separate the Lonely Hearts Band, Lonely Hearts Club Band reprise from A Day in the Life. So we let that run through, and we let the never-ending chord play out, and then we played the inner groove, whatever that was. I remember getting a record in the late 70s, I think, called maybe Beatles Rarities. That was its own track. Very strange, but anyway, there it's attached to A Day in the Life. Well, alrighty. Want to say hey to my buddies in Bloomsbury listening, checking in, Adrian and those cute little kids, JoJo and Miss Nora with an H, hanging out, bouncing around, enjoying school. Very cool. I'm still getting used to getting up. But it's going okay. It is going all right. Hey, it's time for some Stevie Wonder. That R&B got me primed for some Stevie Wonder. This one goes back to 1981. And this was a single that he put out on a collection called the Original Musiquarium 1. And I think I read somewhere that this one spent more time at number one than any other Stevie Wonder song. I don't know. I can't confirm the source, but let's spin this and see what you think. Here's Stevie Wonder on the Night Jams.

That is little Bob Dylan on the road again from Bringing It All Back Home. Before that, you heard Stevie Wonder doing That Girl. And hope you enjoyed that. That's going to do it for set number one, folks. That's, wow, that was fast. Great to hear from so many people. I'm live in Studio A in the old blacksmith shop. Having a blast. Got to hang out with Carla for a little bit while she was finishing up her show. Fine, fine show that it is. The On Guitar program that leads very nicely into the night jams. Hope everybody is having a wonderful night. I'm going to read one more thing here from the community bulletin board. And let you listen to some John Coltrane. The Princeton Folk Music Society has some fall concerts happening. They're held at the Christ Congregation Church, 50 Walnut Lane in Princeton, New Jersey. Ample parking available. It's going to have Muriel Anderson in October, Kate Taylor in November, and Wendy Grossman in December. Three names I am familiar with. And all very, very cool shows. Info, live streaming, and tickets online at princetonfolk.org. So there you go. I caught some live music this weekend. That Joe Cerotti Trio doing their Sunday service at the Pattenberg House. 4 to 7. They do that once a month. And man, oh man, I'll tell you. It's been a hot minute since I've seen them. And I'll tell you, they've gotten better. Since I last saw them, if that's even possible. But yeah, they're starting to refine the effects and the sound a little bit, and very, very impressed with what they did. Very, very cool. They did a bunch of originals. They did a couple covers that they've been throwing in. But they also did The Man Who Sold the World, which I hadn't heard before, and fine job on that one. So catch them while you can, folks. That's all I can tell you. All right, let me duck out and let John do his thing. McCoy Tyner on piano, by the way, here, in case you didn't catch that from the opening notes. Great stuff. This is Equinox. We'll be right back after the top of the hour.

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8: Welcome, my friends, to set number 2 of the Night Jams radio program. I'm Kevin Cubberly, and I'm going to be here till 10 o'clock. Dave's going to come in and do It's Our Thing. Well, I left you with a little John Coltrane and switched it to a little Sonny Stitt right now. This comes from a record that always cracks me up, the name of this record, just in case you forgot how bad he really was. The song's called Star Eyes from 1981. But, I'm just staring at the weather here, and it is just a perfect last week of summer. Windows are open, temps between the high 50s and the low 80s, and mostly sunny. Clouds seem to be rolling in overnight next couple nights, but otherwise, if this stays consistent, it is going to be very nice all the way through Saturday. And let's see. Yeah, I don't want to look at Sunday. It's going to stay nice all the way through Saturday. Oh, man. Currently 64 degrees at 9:04 here in Surgeonsville, New Jersey. Just a beautiful, beautiful night in this quiet little hamlet with one blinking light. Think Radiator Springs, folks. The one blinking light. All good. You can drop me a line, just like so many others have this evening, at wdvrhost@comcast.net. Would love to hear from you. 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There's also that donate button, which we really appreciate if you hit that up. Throw us some spare change. We always could use it, and we always put it to good use. I'll tell you that. The archives are there. Any show from the last 2 weeks, which is useful because we have so many great shows, especially at 6 a.m. and at 10 p.m., which I know is tough for a lot of us to get to. And that archives makes those shows happen for me, anyway. I'll speak for myself. All right. Anyway, let's get set number two moving. Going to start off with Chaka Khan, or Chaka Khan, if you will. This one comes from her Funk This record, a song called Back in the Day. Always liked this one. Hope you will, too. This is the Night Jams radio program on listener and community-supported WDVR.

Well, that, my friends, was Haldon Wofford in the High Beams, ABC. Before that, some live fish from the Colonial Theater in Keene, New Hampshire. July the 12th, 1991, with horns. That's a little unusual, huh? Bathtub Gin. Enjoyed that one. And Chaka Khan starting us off back in the day from her record Funk This. A little Sonny Rollins in the background here. Well, the email's gotten quiet. That could mean a couple good things. Everybody's chilling out. Radio's up. Feet are up. And you're enjoying the tunes. Well, get comfortable again, because we're going to go to RFK Stadium in Washington, D.C. Another July 12th, but this time 1990. Yes, it's time for our weekly dose of Grateful Dead. I was at this show. It was a rain show. And I drove all the way back from D.C. after this show. Don't ask me how I did that. I still don't know to this day. I often question, did I ever come home? I'm not really sure. This could be an alternate reality. But my last time seeing Brent Midland on keyboards for the Grateful Dead right here. We're going to wind this one up and get it rolling. Here they are. Your Grateful Dead from RFK Stadium in Washington, D.C., July 12th, 1990, summer tour. Oh, yeah.

0: off they go into a magnificent 25-minute dark star. We'll save that one for another time, folks. That was crazy, but that's a Foolish Heart there, your weekly dose of Grateful Dead. RFK Stadium, Washington, D.C., July the 12th, 1990. Some crazy stories that surround that particular show for another time. We are at the bottom of the hour, a little past 7:32 and 47 seconds. We're going to let Fuzzy tell you a little bit about what we do here at the station and who we are. Stay tuned for some amazing WDVR shows.
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0: Well, yeah, I really like that It's Just a Phase show. That's another one I catch on the archives. And last Friday's was extra good. So get on there and check that out. I just remembered I'm going to be sitting in for JK on the Crosscuts program in a couple weeks. I'm excited. It's like, I don't know, drive time. I'm getting a little nervous. I don't know what to do. Probably have more listeners than I've ever had. 5 o'clock on a Friday. Everyone's racing to get out of work like Fred Flintstone sliding down that dinosaur tail. I don't know. We'll see. Maybe I'll have no one listening. I don't think so. I think he gets a pretty large and broad audience for that Crosscuts program. But I think October 2nd of Friday? I think that's when I'm slated to cover for him. But looking forward to it. All right. Well, I was just perusing some CDs, and I want to play this one. Let's call it a guilty pleasure. What can I say? You're listening to the Night Jams radio program. We have, we'll call it a half hour left in set number two. Let's go back to the 70s.

Wow. Little Bonnie Raitt there from her self-titled 1971 record. I'm going to send that one out to Fuzzy and Mrs. Fuzzy having dinner in the garden this evening, listening to the Night Jams. And I also have to thank Hannah from It's Our Thing for playing that tune and reminding me to listen to that record. And man, I wanted to get that on for you as well. Hope you enjoyed that. Before that, Grant Green, going back to 1961, Sunday morning record. That one's called Come Sunrise. And we started that set off with KC and the Sunshine Band. Get Down Tonight, of course. That one got Sarah from Titusville moving. Yeah, good stuff. I never had a problem with quote-unquote disco. I enjoyed it. It always had a funky bass, and it always had the cool keyboard synth thing going, and usually great horns and percussion. I mean, what's not to love, right? I don't know. I guess if you were, I don't know. I was a young kid, and I dug it, but I don't know. You always see the, the sign of the times at the with. You know, with the disco sucks signs and stuff like that. But I don't know. I like it all. What can I say? I'm polyjamorous. Anyhow, we are here at the Night Jams for 10 more minutes. And I want to ease you into the 10 o'clock hour with some singer-songwriter and a cappella stuff. This one goes back to John Gorka's 1992 record, Temporary Road. This is actually the first song I ever heard by John Gorka, and went out immediately. I was in Princeton when I heard this on the radio, and I went right to the Princeton Record Exchange and bought the CD. Here's John Gorka with Nancy Griffith singing The Gypsy Life from Temporary Road. You're on The Night Jams.

0: And with a little jazz instead of some bluegrass there. You just heard the Persuasions doing Black Muddy River. Have a great week, everyone. I will see you next week. Enjoy the last week of summer. Thanks for hanging out with me tonight. Stay tuned for It's Our Thing.
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Good evening. Hope everybody is well. My name is Dave Figueroa, and you are listening to It's Our Thing here at WDBR 89.7 in Delaware Township. And what is It's Our Thing? Well, it's elements of jazz, rock, blues, pop, and some other things. And just a reminder that I am still away. I apologize. I'm going to call this show Love from Japan or Japan with Love because I forgot that the flights are very, very, very, very, very long. And I would be home a little bit too late to be able to do this Tuesday night show. So thanks for hanging in there with me. I know the last couple of weeks have been pre-recorded shows, but I'm trying to make the music as good as possible. Okay. So let's see here. What else? What I wanted to tell you is that I can still be emailed here at wdvrhost@comcast.net. And you can also stream live here at wdvrfm.org. So let's get into our music without any further ado.

0: Well, welcome again to tonight's show. Like I mentioned when I opened up here, I'm on a plane ride right now back from Japan. So I'm entitling this song From Japan with Love. And very lucky, I just recently retired. And so as that Boston song says, I'm taking my time, moving along. Hopefully you are too as well. And again, I thank you for listening here to It's Our Thing. A couple short announcements and then we'll be back with our music.
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0: Man, that is some tasty guitar there on Scarlet Begonias by Jimmy Buffett. I'm going to have to look that up and get back to you and let you know who played guitar on that song. So again, that was Jimmy Buffett, Scarlet Begonias, of course, a Grateful Dead tune. And that was from his album called License to Chill from 2004. And then before that, the great John Popper and Blues Traveler, song called But Anyway. And before that, this was a suggested song by my man Mark, a group called the Rippetones with Russ Freeman, and that song was called Carnival, and that was from Weekend in Monaco. And then I think I mentioned we opened up the show tonight with Boston Foreplay / Long Time song, and then after that was Sting and Cheb Mammy, a song called Desert Rose from A Brand New Day. 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
0: I wanted to thank you again for listening to It's Our Thing here. It's every Tuesday night at 10 o'clock here on WDVR. My name is Dave Figueroa, and this is a pre-recorded show, so unfortunately I can't take any phone calls, but you can certainly email me here at wdvrhost@comcast.net. 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

0: What a beautiful song. That was Harry Belafonte and a woman named Miriam Makeba. And that was called My Angel and Malaika. And that was from an album called An Evening with Belafonte. Wonderful song. And then before that, we heard Mr. David Sanborn, a song called Bang Bang from an album called Up Front. And then before that, we heard Brothers Osborne, and that was Nobody's Nobody from an album called Nobody's Nobody. And I went back and I took a look at who played guitar on that Jimmy Buffett song, Scarlet Begonias, and it was a gentleman named Sonny Landreth. That may ring a bell. He's kind of a famous slide guitarist. And another gentleman named Al Soul Dog Anderson. He was with NRBQ, and he was also a session player.
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0: Mr. Richard Thompson, and some of you may know him from Fairport Convention. He was an original member, and then he left, and I think he went on to a couple, well, it's a solo career with himself and his wife. And then before that, a couple blues tunes, one Elmore James, The Sky is Crying, and then also Howling Wolf after that, Smokestack Lightning. All righty, hang tough. We'll be back in about 3 minutes.
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6: We are back for our second hour of a show that I'm calling From Japan with Love. 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And I really also appreciate everybody hanging in there on a Tuesday evening at 11 o'clock. And I know a lot of times I'll tell people that I'm on the radio station from 10 to 12, and I would say probably 50% say, well, you know what, I'm probably sleeping by about that time. So what I should tell everybody, and I probably should say it at the beginning of the show, is that you can always go on to the archives. You can go to wdvrfm.org and then look at the archives. And what we do is we archive 2 weeks of everybody's show. So if there's a favorite show of yours and for some reason you miss it, maybe, you know, you're just busy or something came up and you want to go back and listen to it, you can go to the archives. And certainly if you're enjoying our show here, but it's just getting a little bit too late and you got to get to bed, and but you really like the music, go back. A lot of people do that, and they check the archives and they really enjoy what they're hearing. It's very good quality sound there in the archives. Again, my name is Dave Figueroa. You're listening to It's Our Thing here on WDVR in Surgeonsville, New Jersey. And I'm going to continue our show with some good music.

0: So if you had visions of trapeze artists and things like that when you were listening to the song, that was because that song was from Cirque du Soleil. My French is not the best, but the song was called Allegra, and it's become pretty famous or renowned. And it was created by Franco Dragone and created by Gilles St. Croix. And again, that Cirque du Soleil has been seen by over 14 million people in more than 250 cities across the globe. So that's pretty popular stuff. And again, that was another request from one of our listeners here, along with the first song that I played called Jazz Lambada from an album called Just Like Magic by a group called Special EFX. So that's really what this is all about. It's our thing. Please feel free to email me and make your suggestions. And, you know, I'll go and listen to them, of course, and try to make it fit in with whatever I'm playing at the time. And it's our thing. So, again, thank you for that. Mr. Mark was the gentleman who had requested those two songs. And then squeezed in between there was the Eurythmics, and a song, as we all know, called Sweet Dreams.
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0: Once again, I'm Dave Figueroa, and the name of our show is Our Thing. Thank you again for listening, and sit back and enjoy some more music.

0: Whoa, hold on, groove me, King Floyd. Hey, how sweet it is. That was Willie Dixon, I Can't Quit You, from the Poet of a Bluesman album. And that was really, really nice. And then we started off with the English Beat, Save It for Later. And then we also put in there I Can't Quit Her from Blood, Sweat, and Tears. That was from their first album. You have to check out the personnel on this first album. It's just like, be on the air here for like another 15 minutes, but it's Al Kooper is singing and he's on the organ, and then just got a whole lot of other musicians here on this album. I don't think David Clayton Thomas, that lead singer, came until the second album, but first album is pretty good album, and that album is called, what is the name of that album? I want to say Brothers and Sisters, not Brothers and Sisters. Child is Father to the Man. So that was Blood, Sweat, and Tears' first album. Alrighty, let's do some bottom of the hour announcements here, and then we'll be back with some more music.
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0: 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My name is Dave Figueroa. The name of our show is Our Thing. Thank you so much for listening tonight. And King Floyd, here you go. He was a little anxious there, but let's get back into Groove Man.

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1: I like that.
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1: Lord, I got them. David Bromberg. Nothing like them. The Statesboro Blues. And that was from an album called Celebrate 50 Years of Music of Tom Rush at the Boston Symphony Hall, Friday, December 28th, 2012. And then before that, we heard Mr. Robert Johnson, Crossroad Blues, and then Willie Dixon, I Can't Quit You. And we opened up with Mr. King Floyd and a song called Groove Me by King Floyd. All righty, we have a little bit more to go here in our show, and I'll be back in a minute or two.
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1: Once again, thank you very much for listening. I know it's getting late, and we're almost at the midnight hour, so I'm going to play a couple more tunes for you, and hope to see you live next week.

0: Okay, space folks, it's time to call it a night. Thank you again. My name is Dave Figueroa. We wound up there with Spaceman from Harry Nilsson, Day Tripper, The Beatles, and then the good old Rolling Stones, Get Off of My Cloud. Thanks again. It was a fun time tonight. Really enjoyed all the different types of music. And we'll see you again next week, same time, same place. Good night.
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Now, we all know the violin plays sweetly, and the steel guitar thrills all the world completely. But for all around good fun, there's really only one. And it's round and firm and fully packed, and puts the blues on the run. And you just can't play a sad song on the banjo. A banjo tune will have to make you smile. And when you're feeling low and melancholy, just pick up the old banjo, by golly, 'cause you just

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And the whole town's waiting just to hear me yell. I got 24 minutes to go. Well, they gave me some beans for my last meal. I got 23 minutes to go. But nobody asked me how I feel. I got 22 minutes to go. Well, I sent for the governor and the whole darn bunch.

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There I met a man who seemed to be a man of means. We got into a friendly game, and at first I won a lot. But somehow when the stakes got high, he always took the pot. Wild card, he had a wild card. The luckiest man I ever saw. Draw a wild card, every draw a wild card. Another wild card. The luckiest man you'd ever chance to see. Well, I told him that he'd clean me out of all my ready cash. He got up like a gentleman and a twirling his mustache. Said he had to meet a lady friend, and from the way she looked, before we steamed by Memphis, I knew that I'd been hooked. Wild card, she was his wild card. The way she played her little game made those other cards look tame.

She took me to the railing and the moon was big and high. We only kissed and then I'd missed the stick pin from my tie. My watch went next and then my ring, and brother, it's the truth. I wasn't worried till it up and lost my golden pivot tooth. Wild card, she was a wild card. This little lady known as Lou took the car fare from my shoe. A wild card, a wicked wild card. The sharpest gal you'd ever chance to see.

at old New Orleans and they put the gangplank down. 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He wore my ring and stick pin, and as if I needed proof, a dangling from his watch chain was my golden pivot tooth. Wild cards, a pair of wild cards. This Gay and Lou were quite a pair. They caused this gray that's in my hair. Wild cards, a pair of wild cards. 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Now the moral to this story is beware. When you're traveling, brother, stick to solitaire.

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Here's sort of a recent record of ours. It's one of those I'm happy it's all over deals. It's called I'm Beginning to Forget You. I'm beginning to forget you. That old heartache is gone.

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Just last week, I sauntered out to my ranch. When I got there, what do I see? Umbriago milking a cow upside down. And I said, Umbriago, what's the idea of milking a cow upside down? And he said, why not? I want the cream to come out on top.

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Fella asked me the other day what I liked about the West. So I got together my arguments to prove that it's the best. I called the mayor, the chief of police, and even the governor's home to get the facts to back me up, and here's what they said on the phone. We got buffalo, deer, T-bone steaks, fruits, fish, and fowl. Wine and grapes, figs and dates, a Chamber of Commerce smile. Liquid sunshine, legal moonshine, Reno, Frisco, Tahoe. Man, you name it, and if we ain't got it,

0: You can take a gal to a picture show, but the place to build morale is to take her for a moonlight stroll behind the old corral. Things down there are rootin' and tootin', there's fightin' and feudin' and stuff. 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
1: That's what I like about the West. That's what I like about the West.
0: Steal a gal, they're on the loose. 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

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She said, let's sit, so we shmurred and purred, and finally, to top it off, I got myself a mate for life, man, I just couldn't help.

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0: That's all.
1: Folks, allow me to introduce myself. Jimmy Durante, consultant psychiatrist, who after studying people pro and con and to and fro, I can now announce that people are divided roughly into two distinct categories, men and women. Ignorance of this fact can lead to grave complications. Now, I got a patient of mine standing right here, and he has a problem. Is that correct, Mr. Candido?
2: Yes, sir.
1: Now, this fella's got a girlfriend who keeps running off with a new guy every day. And I'm going to tell you all about it, because he's suffering from melancholy, neurosis, osmosis, dementia peacocks, and I better.
2: I better?
1: Yeah, I better start singing before the record runs out. Folks, this is his problem. He had the preacher on a 10-minute notice, had the

0: Name Otis.
1: I'm feeling mighty low.
0: But she came back to him a-crying, and he gave the jeweler his dough. She went flying with a guy named Ryan.
1: I'm feeling mighty low.
0: A ranger named Granger, a perfect stranger, stole her right out of his arms. A gringo named Bingo spoke a different lingo, wooed her away with his charms. Then she pleaded with him not to doubt her, that he was a favorite beau. But she took a powder with a guy named Browder.
1: I'm feeling mighty low.
0: I'm feeling mighty sorry for you, son. Tell us the story in your own words, verbatim.
2: Had a honeymoon planned for New Haven, but I worked just a little too slow. She got a craving for a guy named Raven.
1: I'm feeling mighty low.
0: No wonder the dame left him. His voice is changing. You know, I've made a complete study of this boy, and here are my conclusions. He had an unhappy childhood. He was born one of triplets. One was a boy, and one was a girl. But they never found out what the third one was. When it was 3 weeks old, it flew away. Now listen to me, son. I'm a practicing psychiatrist, and I want to help you. You need a psychiatrist. Just what was it that occurred between you and this girl?
2: Well, whenever we sat in the parlor, she turned the lights down low and hugged me and kissed me and hugged me and kissed me. And one day I got to wondering.
0: Wondering about what?
1: Where does it get you?
0: This guy don't need a psychiatrist. He needs a mortician. He convinced that they were meant for each other. They were married and it set his heart aglow. Since they've been living 20 years with her mother.
1: I'm feeling mighty low.
2: I

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1: Oh, yeah.
2: Y'all haven't done that in a while,
0: have you? We haven't done that in a long time, have we, Earl?
1: It's been a long time.

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Hi ho, everybody. This is Rudy Valley announcing and directing the recording of our radio greeting. Hi ho, everybody. Hi ho.

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Summer night, stars galore. 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Something. You know, it's been told and explained that nothing tried is

I was out on the West Coast trying to make a buck, and things didn't work out. I was down on my luck. Got tired of roaming and bumming around, so I started thumbing back east toward my hometown. Made a lot of miles the first 2 days, and I figured I'd be home in a week if my luck held out this way. But the third night I got stranded way out of town at a cold, lonely crossroads. Rain was pouring down. I was hungry and freezing, done caught a chill, when the lights of a big semi topped the hill. Lord, I sure was glad to hear them air brakes come on. And I climbed in that cab where I knew it'd be warm. At the wheel sat a big man. He weighed about 210. He stuck out his hand and said with a grin, "Big Joe's the name." I told him mine. And he said, "The name of my rig is Phantom 309. Well, I asked him why he called his rig such a name. He said, "Son, this old Mac can put them all to shame. There ain't a driver or a rig a running any line that's seen nothing but taillights from Phantom 309. Well, we rode and talked the better part of the night when the lights of a truck stop came in sight. He said, "I'm sorry, son, this is as far as you go, 'cause I gotta make a turn just on up the road." Well, he tossed me a dime as he pulled her in low and said, "Have yourself a hot cup on old Big Joe." When Joe and his rig roared out in the night, in nothing flat he was clean out of sight. Well, I went inside and ordered me a cup, told the waiter Big Joe was setting me up. Oh, you could have heard a pin drop. It got deathly quiet, and the waiter's face turned kind of white. "Well, did I say something wrong?" I said with a halfway grin. He said, "No, this happens every now and then. Every driver in here knows Big Joe. But son, let me tell you what happened about 10 years ago. At the crossroads tonight where you flagged him down, there was a busload of kids coming from town. And they were right in the middle when Big Joe topped the hill. It could have been slaughter, but he turned his wheels. Well, Joe lost control, went into a skid, and gave his life to save that bunch of kids. And there at that crossroads was the end of a line for Big Joe and Phantom 309. But every now and then, some hiker will come by, and like you, Big Joe will give him a ride. Here, have another cup, and forget about the dime. Keep it as a souvenir from Big Joe and Phantom 309.

Elizabeth Ebert is a poet from Lemon, South Dakota, and has written a wonderful collection entitled Crazy Quilt. I really enjoy her work, and while rereading it a while back, I came across some lines that just really tickled my funny bone. She called it Ode to Tofu, a tongue-in-cheek response to ultra-environmentalists who are protesting the output of cows. Not milk, mind you, but you know, guacamole and such, they say it destroys the ozone layer. Well, I thought it was hair and deodorant sprays that done that, and then I figured maybe with all the piercing and tattoos and the like, well, maybe guacamole's what them folks are using for that these days. Anyway, I chucked in a chorus and a few notes to Elizabeth's Ode to Tofu and then called her to ask her if I could, and she said yes, of course, and I'd like to do it for you now. Ode to Tofu.

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1: Well, life on the farm is kind of laid back. Ain't much an old country boy like me can't hack. It's early to rise, early in the sack. I thank God I'm a country boy. Well, a simple kind of life never did me no harm. Raising me a family and working on the farm. Days are all filled with an easy country charm. Thank God I'm a country boy. Well, I got me a

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And then a horn gave a scream that took it as a

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See the horseman a-riding. Hot sweat coursing through his dusty whiskers, sunburned face pockmarked with blisters. Watch him.

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Horses down, stretch out and dying. Horseman kneels till the sky is crying. Watch him.

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1: Well, Santo Domingo just wouldn't let me be. 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I shanghaied the drummer, the guy that made the rumba jump.

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Good morning, everybody. Welcome to Breakfast at Jake's with me, Jake from Tinicum, your host. And welcome to Wednesday here on listener-supported WDVR. So glad to have you with us to start off the show and open up the blacksmith shop. We open the show today with some Steppenwolf, Twisted. That's from the Steppenwolf Live album. That's from a vinyl copy that I brought in this morning because that's the best mix I found. Listen to it on CD, listen to it on various streaming platforms, and so far, that's been my favorite mix. So I brought in the vinyl today to play and fiddle around with the turntables a little bit. That's why I missed the mark a little on it at the beginning, but I think you got the gist. Again, we're live at the Blacksmith Shop today. So you can get a hold of me at 609-397-1620, extension 5, but oftentimes I cannot answer the phone because either, for whatever reason, usually it's because I'm trying to do complicated math computations. Not my forte. In the background now, we got Derek Frank with a musical version of I Can't Go For That, one of my favorite Hall & Oates tunes. A nice instrumental twist. Kind of excited about the show today. Got all sorts of stuff. I'm bouncing around through the decades and got a little different twist on the breakfast special this morning. The chef came, said he was sick and tired of the old specials, so we're going to do a little bit of a different thing for breakfast special, but it's still a good special. Before we get to all that, though, let's take a look at this weather, which is just absolutely glorious. Today, sunny, high near 82, still low humidity. Tomorrow, partly sunny with a high near 83, humidity increasing a little bit with southwest winds. Thursday night, chance of showers before 2 a.m., but mostly cloudy with a low around 66. Friday, mostly sunny, high near 80 again with a north wind, blowing that humidity right on out of here. Friday night, partly cloudy, low around 54. Saturday looks sunny, Sunday a little bit rainy, and that's it for your weather. Okay. Said live back again in the Blacksmith Shop. You can get a hold of me here, WDVRhost at Comcast.net. Of course, please do. Had a good time at the beach last week. Three beautiful days down there. But back home to enjoy the weather here. Enough talking about the weather, for crying out loud. Let's get into this playlist. Going to start out with what was a rock one-hit wonder, I'll say. It's a crossover hit, I believe. From the Ozark Mountain Daredevils, mid-70s vintage.

0: it's the Eels from their 2009 release, Hombre Lobo. And before that, we opened up with the Ozark Mountain Daredevils from their first album, self-titled. If You Want to Get to Heaven, the name of that tune. That was a big hit when I was, I guess, in early high school years. 1973, 74 is when that album came out. You're listening to WDVR, that Breakfast at Jake's program with me, Jake from Tinicum, your host. Got a couple of station announcements, and then we're going to get right back to a tune with one of my favorite guitar openings.
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3: Hi, this is Eric from Copley. Tune into my show, Under the Radar, when the Flight Plan will include a musical experience through many different time zones for your listening pleasure. 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

That's some John Lennon there. Power to the People from his Imagine album. And prior to that, we had The Harder They Come from Jimmy Cliff's album of the same name. We opened that up from the Raspberries, with the Raspberries from Go All the Way. Again, one of my favorite guitarists from my youth. I'm guessing that dates back to the 60s. I'm not guessing, it dates back to the 60s. Okay, so we went into a Wayback Machine there a little bit. Yeah, let me do something off the community bulletin board here real quick. Tinicum Civic Association welcomes two local artists, Jeff Charlesworth of New Hope and Rennie Willoughby of Tinicum, to the Stover Mill Gallery for this month. Mr. Charlesworth is a landscape artist, finding his painting inspiration in landscapes and gardens of the Delaware Valley. Mr. Willoughby works in clay, reflect the aspects of new and old in natural colors. Their show, Nature Through Our Hands, features pastels, oils, and sculpture.

0: Heading into the bottom of the hour right now. 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
2: Hey, it's Porch Time Pete. 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Sundays from 1 to 3, it's the place to be.
0: All right, and I am back, and I want to do one more announcement real quick. This month, the September's local night at Oddbird Brewing is a benefit for NOFA of New Jersey. 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There's non-alcoholic options available. And of course, you're always going to be able to enjoy the good cheer and strong community. That's Oddbird Brewing, located just a little bit north of the center of town of Stockton on Route 29. That will be tomorrow night from 4 to 8 p.m. They do great. We do a great fundraiser there. And I guess it was spring this year. Just a great event. And everybody go out and support this one, too. Farming is important in our community. All right, better get to this because I have a rather large breakfast special today. So we've been back in the 60s and 70s. Let's jump into this century. In fact, let's jump into something that's relatively new for me. Only about 15 years old. Something from a band called Fontaines D.C., A Hero's Death. A lot of little words of wisdom in here.

0: This is Jeff Stambavsky, host of Standards & Poor's here on WDVR. 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
2: All right, one of my favorite programs here on WDVR. Got a little thing in there from Fontaine's D.C., A Hero's Death, from an album of the same name. And as you hear in the background, there are kitchen sounds, and we got to get to this breakfast special because it's pretty big. And instead of doing one long tune, what I did was I collected a group of tunes that are from Steve Winwood's several projects he's had from the beginning of his career. And we're going to start off with the one that he started off with. Spencer Davis Group with I'm a Man.

0: Traffic. With Every Mother's Son from the John Barleycorn Must Die album. Before that, we had Steve Winwood solo from the Ark of the Diver album with Spanish Dancer. Well, All Right from Blind Faith, the one and only Blind Faith album. We opened up that set with I'm a Man from the Spencer Davis Group, and that's from a Greatest Hits collection. I hope you all enjoyed that. Those are four projects that Steve Winwood has been involved with over the course of his career. All lined up there for you for our big breakfast special today. We head into the top of the hour real soon, and let me catch up on some emails here. I've been very neglectful. Doug of the Crock Flock checking in. Good morning, Doug. Glad to have you with me this morning. And Mickey, of course. Sarah checking in. And I was listening last night. Sarah checked in on Kevin Cubberley late in his show, checking in early on my show. Good morning, Sarah. Thanks for sticking with us there. Enjoy that cup of coffee. John from Tinicum checking in. And we're in good shape here. Thank you for your check-in here this morning. Gail from Buckingham checking in. Have fun at that meeting. And if you missed the show, you can always catch it on the archives at WDBRFM.org. And Tom from New Hope checking in. And I don't know if he's still up from last night or just getting up this morning. My guess is it's the former, not the latter. All right, we're heading into the top of the hour. Of course, that's fellow DJ host of Rockabilly and More on Friday. Heading into the top of the hour, we will see you in just a few minutes.
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So glad to have you all with me this morning. That first hour went by pretty quick. Seems like each time I come in, the hours go by faster and faster. Time flies when you're having fun. Let's take a look at this weather. The weather is going to be absolutely glorious today. Sunny with a high near 82. Tonight, mostly cloudy with a low around 65. Tomorrow, partly sunny with a high near 83. Not that hot, but it will be becoming more humid. Thursday night, chance of showers before 2 a.m. Mostly cloudy with a low around 66. It's about a 1 in 3 chance of some rain overnight on Thursday. But Friday, it's going to sweep out that humidity because it's going to be mostly sunny with a high near 80 and a north wind. It's a nice fresh breeze coming in here. On Friday, partly cloudy at night Friday with a low around 54. The weekend's kind of a split decision here. It's sunny on Sunday, on Saturday with a really nice temperature of 72. And Sunday showers are likely with a high near 72. So that's the weather for the weekend, as best we can let you know from Doylestown. Currently it is 56 degrees here in downtown Surgeonsville at 7:05 in the morning. Surgeons filled with one blinking light. Kevin Cubberly last night referred to radiator springs, I guess it is, from the Cars Pixar movie. The blinking light always reminds me of Twin Peaks. That rather interesting series back then. Okay, I guess, when was that? Was that the 80s already? Holy mackerel. David Lynch, of course, producing that, and it's a typical David Lynch production. Leaves you guessing. Well, I hope you enjoyed that little block of Steve Winwood to finish out the last hour. Our chef wanted to do something different, so he put out a buffet instead of one big platter. A whole bunch of a sampler, as it were. We have a little block of something again here to start off the top of the hour here. Oh, let me mention, too, also, I am in studio, so you can try to give me a call at 609-397-1620, extension 5. Better yet, drop in an email at wdvrhost@comcast.net. And I also want to mention, make sure you check out our website at some point. The shop is still there. We still have some stuff in the shop for you to get. And also the schedule. You can see what shows are on and what you might like to really particularly make appointment radio. Community bulletin board is there. All kinds of information and pictures of some of the DJs are there too. How about that? You can put some faces to the voices. And you can do that by visiting with us too at the various events. We're going to be at the Raritan Community Day this weekend. Maybe I'll have some information on that later. I think that's this weekend. I will double check that, but I'm pretty sure it is. All right, let's get after it before I give out more possible misinformation. I'm going to start out the second half of the program here, second hour, I should say. We're going to do a little block of some of my favorite female singer-songwriters. I've done this before, and I enjoy a lot of these. I didn't get to all the ones I wanted to, but I don't know why I didn't, because I've got the power to get to them all. But we'll save them for later. Can do this again. But we're going to start off this hour with something from Tracy Chapman's first album.

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0: Carly Simon with We Have No Secrets from the No Secrets album. And before that, we had Home from Carla Bonoff, Carry Me Home album, a vinyl copy of which I scored this week down at Sovereign Records. I need to stay out of that place. I'm going to go broke in there. These Are Days, 10,000 Maniacs live from the MTV Unplugged series. She Cries Your Name from Beth Orton was before that from her Trailer Park album, and Give Me One Reason from Tracy Chapman's New Beginning album. And that wasn't her first album. It was her fourth album. I don't know why I said first. I guess it's because it's early. Anyway, we're a little bit late for the bottom of the hour. We're going to do that business, and I'll be right back.
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2: Hi, this is Mandy Hammerstein. 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He just may surprise your ear, because with Andy's Music Mix, you never know what you might hear.
0: Oh, I guess it's my turn. Here I am. Something real quick from the Community Bulletin Board. 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You've all seen it. Big barn with something on the roof, I believe. Last time I saw anybody. In Flemington. 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Free attendance and parking. So you have that going on, and I'm going to re-announce this little thing going on, this September's local night at Oddbird Brewing, benefit for NOFA New Jersey. What is NOFA? Well, NOFA is the Garden State's leading organization dedicated to supporting organic and local farms and food systems. They provide farmers with hands-on technical assistance, land access, marketing support, educational programming, policy advocacy, community building, and more. This local night, they will donate 15% of all profits from on-site boards and 100% of tips for this awesome organization. So go stuff the tip jar. If you don't drink beer, that's okay, because there are non-alcoholic options that are available. And, of course, you can always enjoy the community atmosphere and good cheer being shared by all. Right. We're heading into the final half hour already. Wow, boy. It does go fast anymore. We're going to start off this half hour with a little bit of something. We're going to go back into the Wayback Machine again. Early one from Smokey Robinson and the Miracles. Going to a go-go.

0: the Umamas and the Papas with the In Crowd. That's from the album If You Can Believe Your Eyes. Before that, we had Go Into It, Go Go. That's from Smokey Robinson and the Miracles. And from the Going to a Go Go album, as a matter of fact. I stopped the playing a little bit earlier here because I wanted to acknowledge some emails. There's some late emails coming in here. Well, in the second half emails, I'll say they weren't late. Paul, the bus driver, checking in, watching the sun coming up over the trees. And a shout out, he gives a shout out to Amy, who checks in a little later. Amy enjoying her pumpkin coffee. It looks like Amy is checking in a little later. Loving the tunes today. Thank you, Amy. And Sue from Tinicum checking in. Good morning, Sue. If you want to check in, you can at wdvrhost@comcast.net. There's still about 15 minutes left in the show. Well, it's 18 minutes and 37 seconds at the moment. At least according to my clock. You're 5 seconds behind, so give me a break. Okay. Yes, I'm living now. My life that I'm living now, you're living 5 seconds or 10 seconds after I am, or something like that. Some sort of temporal warp here in Radio Land. Got a couple of station announcements. Going to get right back to the music.
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Elton John from the Tumbleweed Connection album, My Father's Gun. I like to listen to that one on headphones because in the background there's some great guitar work being done by Caleb Quay, who was in the band at the time. And he actually toured with him in 1976 when I went to go see him down there at the Spectrum. It was after Elton John had the band. So Kenny Passarelli was playing bass in that little tour, who had just come away from the Joe Walsh band. And who else was there? James Newton Howard, who would become a award-winning screen, soundtrack writer, score writer, whatever you want to call that. But he was also with the band at that point in time. And I think, Ray Cooper on percussion, maybe? And Roger Pope was on drums during that period, which he was also on drums during this My Father's Gun tune. So Elton went back to some of his roots for that 1976 tour to put the band together for that one. I always kind of liked Roger Pope drumming for him as opposed to Nigel Olsen. And I was actually pretty glad to see that he was the drummer that night. Did a pretty good solo during a song, Empty Sky, down there. Well, enough of that reminiscing. Could go back some 50 years, I guess, right? Or 40, 67, I can't do that. Yeah, 50 years. Hey, thanks everybody for checking in today. That's going to do it for our program, Breakfast at Jake's, with me, Jake from Tinicum, your host, every Wednesday from 6 to 8 a.m. Stay tuned for Mike O and Loose Threads. And he is in studio today, and he is doing a list called Child's Play, songs about kids and such. So stay tuned for that. Have a great week, everybody. I will see you next Wednesday right here at 6 o'clock. Stay tuned to WDVR for the rest of the day, because it is a rocking day here on Wednesday, and Mike is not lying during his promo. Okay, enough of that. We'll see y'all. Have a great day and a great week.

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4: 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My name is Mike O, and I'm the host of Loose Threads. That's the show where we string together playlists by finding fun, interesting, and yeah, sometimes even silly things that great songs have in common. And on today's show, our musical thread is Child's Play. It's songs about kids, children, sons, and daughters. And we're not talking about children's music here. It's just good old rock and roll with children or kids, mostly in the song title. And we'll probably sneak in more than a few about sons and daughters as well. But before we get started, let's thank that wild child, Jake, from Tinicum for another great breakfast at Jake's this morning. He cranked up a great big breakfast platter of Steve Winwood songs, a mix of songs from different bands he was in, solo music, Blind Faith, Spencer Davis Group, and Traffic. I was enjoying that. I love Steve Winwood. So thank you, Jake, for another great show. Wednesday's Rock here on WDVR, and Jake sets the table every Wednesday morning with commercial-free rock and roll, all starting at 6 a.m. All right, we're going to go from that wild child, Jake, to another wild child. Here's the Black Keys with Wild Child.

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I'm your host, Maiko, and this morning our musical thread is Child's Play. It's not children's music, it's rock songs about children and kids, and some about sons and daughters as well. And we started off today's show with Wild Child. That's the lead single from the Black Keys' 11th studio album, Dropout Boogie, which was released in 2022. And Wild Child earned the Black Keys a Grammy nod for Best Rock Performance, a Grammy they lost to, and I scratch my head on this one, Brandi Carlile. No offense to Brandi Carlile, but I'm not sure she's really rock. But she won for Rock Performance that year. I think I would have voted for the Black Keys, but that's just me. Then it was the Red Hot Chili Peppers with Annie Wants a Baby, and that's a cut from their 2011 album, I'm With You. And that one earned the Chili Peppers a Grammy nomination for Best Rock Album, a Grammy they lost to the Foo Fighters that year. But the coolest thing about the Grammys from 2011, it was not the music. It was the fact that Victor Cruz and Mario Manningham of the New York Giants, who had just 7 days before vanquished the lowly Patriots in the Super Bowl, appeared as presenters. And that 2012 Super Bowl stood as the last New York team to win a major championship until this year's Knicks. And the Knicks turned Jalen Brunson into the King of New York. All right, enough old sports news. It's time for current weather. And it looks really nice, with a possible exception of a washout on Sunday. Otherwise, the rest of the week looks great. Today, sunny with a high near 82. Tomorrow, partly sunny with a high near 83. Friday, mostly sunny with a high near 80. Saturday, mostly sunny with a high near 72. What a gorgeous prediction that is. But then Sunday, showers likely, about a 70% chance. Mostly cloudy with a high near 72. So if you're going to pick a day in the weekend to plan stuff, it looks like Saturday. All right, we started off today's show with Wild Child by the Black Keys. Well, here's a song that fits the Black Keys. It's The Doors with their Wild Child.

You're listening to Loose Threads here on WDVR WPNJ, where this morning we're spinning up a playlist called Child's Play. It's songs with titles that refer to kids, children, child, or sons or daughters. And we just heard the second song of the morning titled Wild Child. This one from The Doors' 1969 album, The Soft Parade. And all the lyrics, like a lot of Jim Morrison's poetry, are kind of open to interpretation. The Doors drummer, John Densmore, said that Wild Child was inspired by Morrison's free-spirited girlfriend, Pamela Corson. And that one goes out to Tony and Howell. All right, we followed Wild Child with Slip Kid from The Who's 1976 album, The Who by Numbers. And Slip Kid is basically a warning to young kids about the pitfalls of getting into the music business. Pete Townsend originally wrote that as part of a proposed rock opera called Lifehouse. And it was going to be the follow-up to the hugely successful rock opera Tommy. But Lifehouse never got off the ground. But the songs that Townsend wrote for it, Slip Kid, Going Mobile, Baba O'Reilly, Bargain, Behind Blue Eyes, and Won't Get Fooled Again, just popped up on Who albums throughout the 70s and turned into big hits. And then, what else? Oh, I know what else. I said I'd sneak in some about sons and daughters here. And I don't think we've had any yet. It's all been child and kid songs. So let's sneak in one about fathers and sons. Fathers and their relationships with fathers and sons and mothers and children. The next two songs both fit that bill as I ramble on here. First up from 1970, it's Cat Stevens with Father and Son.

It's not time to make a change. Just relax, take it easy. You're still young, that's your fault. There's so much you have to know.

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Today's musical thread, it's Child's Play, rock songs about kids, children, sons, and daughters. Before the break, we started that five-song set with a couple of songs about kids and their parents, or at least the titles seem to infer they are. First up, it was Cat Stevens.

with Father and Son, and that's a single release from his 1970 album, Tea for the Tiller Man. And believe it or not, the B-side to that single was Moonshadow, a song that, in retrospect, you got to figure the record company wished they did their own separate A-side release for such a great song. But anyway, the lyrics to Father and Son, it's a real heartbreaking exchange between a father and son at the moment when the son is breaking away, leaving to go find his own way in the world, with the father pleading that it's not time to make a change. Just relax. Take it easy. I mean, just beautiful songwriting there. And Cat Stevens wrote Father and Son as part of a proposed musical that was going to be set during the Russian Revolution, but the project got scrapped because he contracted tuberculosis in 1969, and he nearly died with a collapsed lung. It took him a year to recover, but when he was finally able to return to the music business in 1970, he put out what was an album for the ages, Tea for the Tiller Man, which included some of his most famous songs, Father and Son, Wild World, Hard-Headed Woman, and Where Do the Children Play? After Father and Son, it was Mother and Child Reunion from Paul Simon's self-titled solo album. And you might be surprised to hear what that song was about. I sure was. First off, Simon got the title of the song, Mother and Child Reunion, from a chicken and egg dish, get the Mother and Child Reunion thing here, that he saw on a menu at a Chinese restaurant. And if that's not weird enough for you, the lyrics were actually inspired by Simon seeing a dog run over and killed in New York City. And his reflections, he immediately thought, oh my gosh, what if that had been my wife? Don't ask me why, the dog made him immediately think of his wife. But Paul Simon immediately thought, I got to write a song about that. So you add in his love of reggae music and you throw it into the blender of the Chinese menu and the dog getting hit, and you end up with a song that hit number 4 on the Hot 100 back in 1972. And then we followed that with some Afro beats that sounded like they could have been on Paul Simon's Graceland album, the song Child of War by Lipbone Redding. And I don't know if you caught it or not, but the trombone line in that song is not a trombone at all. It's a lip trombone. That's how Lipbone Redding got his name. It's a mashup of the words lip trombone, so Lipbone Redding. And Child of War is off Lipbone's 2014 album, Esmeralda. Then on this side of the break, we started with my favorite song about a kid, Kid Charlemagne by Steely Dan, from their 1976 album, The Royal Scam. And the lyrics of Kid Charlemagne were inspired by the rise and fall of San Francisco-based LSD chemist and Grateful Dead sound engineer Owsley Stanley. And Stanley played a huge role in the 1960s counterculture, mass-producing most of the LSD that was available in the United States at the time and giving it to everyone from Ken Kesey's Merry Pranksters to the Beatles to the Who and, of course, the Grateful Dead. He also designed and operated the Grateful Dead's Wall of Sound, a six-story-high, 600-speaker, ground-breaking concert sound system that took 4 tractor trailers and 21 roadies to move from venue to venue, and it revolutionized the way that stadium rock concerts worked. It actually made them possible. I mean, when the Beatles played at Shea Stadium, it was just horrible. They used the announcing the system that they used in baseball. And anyone who ever went to Old Shea knows that it used to echo, echo, echo, whatever you announced people and things. So Owsley's Wall of Sound for the Dead really made concerts in huge venues possible. Anyway, Owsley was arrested in 1967 for the illegal manufacture of drugs, and he was allegedly caught after his car ran out of gas. And therefore, the famous Kid Charlemagne lyrics. Is there gas in the car? Yes, there's gas in the car. Well, it turned out there wasn't enough gas in the car, and he got caught. Well, we finally wrapped up that set with Kid by The Pretenders, and that's a 1979 single released in advance of their self-titled 1980 debut album.
And Chrissy Hynde wrote that fictional song. Talk about a different father and son. Well, this is a mother and son, but a different conversation with their kids than that Cat Stevens song. This is a fictional one about a prostitute's conversation with her son after he discovered what she does for a living. So very different from that Cat Stevens. All right, I don't do this for a living, but I am your host, Maiko. And just want to remind you, you can follow our show Loose Threads on Facebook or Spotify, where we have more than 180 playlists from past Loose Thread shows up there for your listening pleasure. And don't forget, you can always contact me here in the studio at wdvrhost@comcast.net or by phone at 609-397-1620 extension 5. All right, next up, we have the newest song on today's playlist. It was just released last Friday as a single. Here's The Kid with the Crown from This Is Lorelei.

You're listening to Loose Threads here on WDVR WPNJ, where today's musical thread, it's Child's Play. It's songs about kids or children. And we just heard a couple of songs about the kid, starting with a single that came out just last Friday, The Kid with the Crown from This is Lorelei, which is the musical alias of singer-songwriter Nate Amos. And The Kid with the Crown is from This is Lorelei's latest album, The Singer in My Band, which dropped in late June. Then it was The Kid by Ben Nichols, a song inspired by the lead character in Cormac McCarthy's novel of the American frontier, Blood Meridian, who's called The Kid, or nicknamed The Kid, in that novel. And The Kid appears on Ben Nichols' 2009 album, The Last Pale Light in the West. All right, we've had four songs in a row about a kid. Let's make it five. Here's The Eagles with New Kid in Town.

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Welcome back to Loose Threads here on WDVR, the show where we string together playlists by finding fun, interesting, and sometimes even silly things that great songs have in common. Today, our musical thread, it's Child's Play, songs about kids and children, and we've been sprinkling in a few about sons and daughters along the way. And we ended the first half hour of today's show with New Kid in Town, and that's off of one of the best-selling albums of all time, the Eagles' 1976 album, Hotel California. And New Kid in Town won the Grammy for that year for Best Vocal Arrangement, and the title track from Hotel California won Record of the Year. Both of those songs hit number one on the Hot 100 that year, 1976, as well. But the album Hotel California lost in the Best Album of the Year category. And what album could have beaten out Hotel California? Well, probably the only one that could have that year, Rumors by Fleetwood Mac. Then after the top of the hour break, we started the second half of the show with Ooh Ooh Child by the Five Stair Steps. And that R&B single hit number 8 on the Hot 100 back in the summer of 1970. And finally, it was one of our show favorites, Eli Paperboy Reed with Young Girl from his 2010 album, Come and Get It. All right, right now I'm going to urge you to come and get some information from our website where we have WDVR's Community Bulletin Board. We can find all sorts of great events that are going on in the WDVR listening area. And you can find the bulletin board on our website, which is wdvrfm.org. I'll read just a couple items off there. There's lots more on there. So when you're planning something to do locally, check out the WDVR Community Bulletin Board. All right, tomorrow night, Thursday night, from 4 to 8 p.m., there's a special benefit, Locals Night at Odd Bird Brewing. In Stockton, it's a charity event for NOFA New Jersey, which is the state's leading organization dedicated to supporting local and organic farmers and food systems. They provide farmers with hands-on technical assistance, access to land, marketing support, education, advocacy, and community building, and more. So NOFA is a really excellent organization. I've actually gone to their annual meeting and sat in some classes and learned about composting and things. Really neat organization and a really neat event. So tomorrow, Thursday, from 4 to 8 p.m. at Odd Bird Brewing, they will donate 15% of all profits from the on-site pours and 100% of the tips to NOFA New Jersey. And if you're not into drinking beer, there's non-alcohol options as well available. So good cheer for everybody. That's tomorrow night at Odd Bird Brewing, a benefit for NOFA New Jersey from 4 to 8 p.m. All right, are you looking for something instead for the kiddies to do? Well, how about on Saturday, September 19th, there's a star party. Nature Nurture Center is helping celebrate the International Observe the Moon Day at Scott Park in Easton from 7:30 to 9 p.m. They're setting a bunch of telescopes. Bring the kids so they can check out the moon through the telescopes. And if you'd like to RSVP, it's 610-253-4432. And again, that's a star party September 19th at Scott Park in Easton from 7:30 p.m. to 9 p.m. All right, next up, it's a blues rocker who's appeared locally a number of times, most memorably, I think, at the Sellersville Theater. It's Robin Ford with Talk to Your Daughter.

You are listening to Loose Threads here on WDVR WPNJ, where we just spun up three blues songs as part of this morning's Child's Play playlist. And all three were cover versions of songs that were originally recorded by bluesmen born and raised in Mississippi who moved to Chicago and became major figures in the Chicago blues movement. Our first cover was by blues guitarist Robin Ford, who gave us his 1987 version of Talk to Your Daughter, and that's from his album of the same name. That song was originally written by Chicago bluesman J.B. Lenore, and he recorded as Mama, Talk to Your Daughter, in 1954, and he took it to number 11 on the R&B chart. He was born and raised in Mississippi. Lenore worked with a who's who of blues artists, Sonny Boy Williams and Elmore James, when he was in New Orleans. And then when he moved to Chicago, he was right in there in the scene with Muddy Waters, Memphis Minnie, Willie Dixon. And then the man that we heard next, singer and harmonica player Junior Wells. At least we heard his one of his songs next. Junior Wells, his signature tune was Messin' with the Kid. And that was a 1960 release that was written actually by another Mississippian who moved to Chicago and started a blues record company, Mel London. And in addition to Junior Wells, London wrote songs for many of the folks in that Chicago blues scene, including Muddy Waters, Howlin' Wolf, and Elmore James. And the version of Messin' with the Kid we heard was, of course, by two of the biggest fans of the Chicago blues, Joliet Jake Blues and his brother Elwood, as well as the rest of the fabulous Blues Brothers Show Band and Review, as the Blues Brothers Band is formerly known. And Messin' with the Kid, it's off the Blues Brothers' live debut album, Briefcase Full of Blues, an album that hit number one on the Billboard album chart in 1978. And for our third cover, it was Johnny Rivers with a 1965 version of The Seventh Son, a song that was written by Mississippi native turned Chicago blues legend Willie Dixon, probably one of the most important people in all of Chicago blues in the sense that he wrote so many classic songs. And he became a huge bridge between blues and rock and roll because he played with Rolling Stones, lots of folks, Clapton, a whole ton of people. Being the seventh son or the seventh child was supposed to be good luck, and he heard it repeatedly mentioned around New Orleans when he was down there. And that gave him the idea for the song Seventh Son. And that song was good luck for Johnny Rivers because it became a top 10 hit and one of his most popular singles. And it's the opening track on Rivers' 1965 album, Back at the Whiskey A Go-Go. All right, I'm your host, Mike O. We're spinning up songs about kids and children and sons and daughters. We just heard one about the luck of being a seventh son. This next song suggests that you don't leave anything up to luck or chance when it comes to your daughter. It's the Guess Who with Follow Your Daughter Home.

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I'm your host, Mike O, and this morning we're spinning up a playlist called Child's Play. It's songs about kids, children, sons, and daughters. Before the break, we started that four-song set with the Guess Who, and they were testing out a kind of calypso sound there on Follow Your Daughter Home. And that's a cut from their 1973 album, Artificial Paradise. Then it was Crosby, Stills, Nash, Young, and Garcia with Teach Your Children. And yes, I added Jerry Garcia to CSNY's name there, because Jerry plays the pedal steel guitar that runs through and really connects that song, which was written by Graham Nash. And Garcia reportedly had made a deal that in return for playing steel guitar on Teach Your Children, the CSNY members would help Grateful Dead members improve their vocal harmonies in preparation for their upcoming albums, Working Man's Dead and American Beauty. And Teach Your Children appears on CSNY's 1970 album, Deja Vu. Graham Nash originally wrote that song as a music hall style song, sort of along the lines of I'm Henry VIII, I Am. But Stephen Stills insisted he make it more of a country swing song, which when you add in Jerry's steel pedal guitar, just turned Teach Your Children into an instant classic. Then after a short break, it was Heart with Sing Child from their 1975 debut album, Dreamboat Annie. And that's lead singer Ann Wilson in there doing her best Ian Anderson impersonation on the flute, maybe about a little bit before halfway into that track. And the fourth song in that set was also from 1975. It was The 16s from British glam rockers Sweet's album Desolation Boulevard. And that song's about teens who grew up in the revolutionary 60s and believing in that rhetoric and realizing that the 60s are over. But for right now, let's pretend the 60s are not over. From 1968. Here's the Jimi Hendrix Experience with Voodoo Child.

You're listening to Loose Threads here on WDVR WPNJ, where this morning we've been spinning up a playlist called Child's Play, songs about kids and children, sons and daughters. And we just heard two more on that list, two from the 60s, late 60s. First, it was Jimi Hendrix's experience with Voodoo Child from the 1968 album Electric Ladyland. Actually, he has a 14, almost 15-minute jam on that album called Voodoo Child, with spelled with an E at the end. And he and Steve Winwood and Jack Cassidy, the bassist of Jefferson Airplane, were like jamming around, and they recorded it along with a few other people there. And the next day, the other members of the Jimi Hendrix Experience came into the studio. They weren't there for the jam. And they were recording a documentary, and Jimmy starts playing this jam. And so then they had to kind of make up something. And what they ended up playing turned into Voodoo Child, which became one of his signature songs. I mean, he played it at almost every time he played live and stuff. So anyway, that led into Steppenwolf with Jupiter's Child, a 1969 track off their album At Your Birthday Party. All right, well, our party's almost over here on Loose Threads for the day, so make sure you start charging up your groove meters, get them all ready to go, because Jimmy Breeze's Rhythm and Groove comes up next, starting at 10. Then at noon, it's Under the Radar with Eric from Copley. So keep your Wednesdays rocking by keeping your dial set right here to 89.7 WDVR. You'll be glad you did. All right, closing us out today on Loose Threads, it's Guns N' Roses with Sweet Child of Mine. Thanks for listening, everyone. Have a great week. Here's Guns N' Roses.

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That was Lines in the Street with their 70s style rock and roll. That song was particularly called Gold Pour Down. Hey, I am Jimmy Breeze, and you are tuned into Rhythm and Groove on WDVR. I am broadcasting live from the Loft Studio up here in Upper Bucks. I'm glad you are with me for Rhythm and Groove show number 89. I got some rock and roll music for you the first part of the show. Rock music and some blues rock, even some American roots rock. That'll take us to the bottom of the hour music segment, Undercover. I have four songs from the cover songs from The Who, I should say. Then we'll cruise on the top of the hour. It's some jam rock band that formed from the University of Buffalo. And then the usual funk and jazz mix. Well, welcome to the show, and get ready for the groove meter to roll up here, because here is a 2026 version of British rock. We'll get the rhythm on it. Here is Temperance Movement, Eat You Alive on WDVR.

0: The 26th Annual Peace Fair of Bucks Quarterly Meeting is coming up on Saturday, September 26th from 10:30 to 4 at the Buckingham Friends Meeting House and School, 5684 York Road in Lahaska, near Peddler's Village. 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
1: It is time to talk about the weather, whether you like it or not. Here is the National Weather Service forecast discussion for the WDVR listening area. Looks like today is going to be a beautiful day. High 82, sunny tonight, mostly cloudy, only down to 64. The National Weather Forecast discussion says a cold front is going to move through on Thursday night with bringing scattered showers and isolated thunderstorms possibly ahead of a front, mainly for the Lehigh Valley, Poconos, and northern New Jersey. That's going to be Thursday afternoon and evening. And then looks like, again, we're going to have some beautiful weather on Friday with high 80 and then some cloudy weather and might be some unsettled weather coming in by Sunday. So let's enjoy it while we have perfect fall weather. Okay, this next song goes out to all you guys out there looking for a gal. Here's the Blues Bones on Find Me a Woman on WDVR.

0: that was telling Sue from Assembly of Dust, kind of a American roots, funky, folky sound. Hey, they're on tour. They'll be in near Philly, near on the main line at Audemars Music Hall in November. Might be worth checking out. I like them. So, hey, listen, it is almost time for Undercover. It's coming up next, so stick around.
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0: And I am Jimmy Breeze, and you are listening to Rhythm and Groove radio show here on WDVR. And it's time for the music segment Undercover. I have four cover songs of The Who. The Who, with the original lineup of Pete Townshend, Roger Daltrey, John Entwistle, and Keith Moon, they recorded 8 albums altogether with that lineup. Here's 4 covers of those from that catalog. Let's get in right here on WDVR.

right. Finishing up a set of classic covers. Went deep undercover playing cover songs from the classic rock era, and that was all about the band The Who. We just heard Who Are You? That was by Gretchen Wilson and Randy Buchman, a cover of The Who's 1978 release from their last album with John Bauman. And before that, it was Magic Bus. That was by the band Knightsbridge. Originally, Magic Bus was written originally in 1965, but they didn't release it until 1968 as a single, The Who, that is. And then Love Ain't For Keeping, that was a really awesome rendition by Benny Landeta. I could hear a slide guitar in the solo. He kind of went back and forth a few times. That was from The Who's Next. That was their 1971 release, written by Pete Townsend. And we kicked it off with Pinball Wizard by the Dillingers, originally from 1969 off the Tommy LP. And that was it, undercover for this week. Hey, now listen, if you have a suggestion for a cover song, particularly even classic rock or any kind of cover song, send it to wdvrhost@comcast.net. 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It's on the Route 12 Circle in Flemington. 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So details are on the event page at huntingtonlandtrust.org. Okay, we're going to get on with On It. Here is some alt rock. Here's Mo, one of my favorite bands, with a song they call Haze on WDVR.

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That was Shake Me Down by Broken With Rebels. Example of modern Nashville rock and roll. Hey, welcome back to the second hour of Rhythm and Groove right here in WDVR. I am Jimmy Breeze, your DJ radio host, broadcasting live from the Loft Studio in Upper Bucks. Well, I'm going to tell you about this hour of the show. Mostly, it's going to start with some blues-inspired rock. Then as we get to the bottom of the hour music segment, most classic rock, we're going to take you back to the 70s with some monster rock. Can't wait to see what that is, right? Then we'll cruise on the top of the hour. We'll be another band from that got together from the University of Vermont as they were going to school. So listen to your kids, get to school, it might be a rock and roll. And we'll finish up with some alt rock and some funk mix. And so we are going to get on with that blues-inspired rock. Here is from their 2024 Moving Along LP, Lines in the Street, Waiting on a Woman on WDVR.

Woo! That was Quaker City Nighthawks, Like Old Kane. That was a rockin' tune, right? Before that, We Got the Stones by Seven Horse. Some good old blues rock for you. Hey, and remember, coming up in within this hour, we're going to have most classic rock, so you want to stick around. But right now, I want to tell you about the weather. The National Weather Forecast discussion for the WDVR listening area. That includes Penn Jersey, Lower Delaware River, all the river towns and surrounding highlands. Looks like where I'm at, high 82 today, low 64 tonight. Just going to be sunny day. But tomorrow, cold front moves in on Thursday night with the scattered showers and isolated thunderstorms possible. It's ahead of a front, mainly on the Lehigh Valley, Poconos, and northern New Jersey, afternoon and evening. And then it looks like Friday it's going to go back up to 80, and but again, going to start getting cooler, low 52, and into the weekend will be sunny again on Saturday. So I'm looking forward to good weather. I got things to do, and I want to be outside. Well, here's some roots rock. Here's Moreland and Arbuckle with, I'm going to turn it around. Some modern blues rock from Power Trio, from Evansville, Indiana, The Cold Stairs in the Nighttime on WDVR.

0: That was 18 counties by Moreland and Arbuckle. A little bluesy roots rock for you. Hey, stick around for Most Classic Rock is coming up right after this.
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0: 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It is time for Most Classic Rock, that music segment, that music that laid the foundation of the classic rock genre. And I'm calling this one the Monster Edition, Monster Rock Edition, and you'll see why here really soon. You're getting it right here on WDVR.

There you have it. Finishing up the block of classic rock, most classic rock, what I'm calling monster rock, I guess, this time. We just heard Godzilla from Blue Oyster Cult. He picks up a bus and he throws it back down. That was a 1977 release, Jimmy Breeze's favorite year, off the Spectres LP. Before that, we heard Hush from Deep Purple from their 1978 album, When We Rock, We Rock, and When We Roll, We Roll. Good words to live by. Before that, Turn of Stone by Joe Walsh, 74, from my So What album. And we kicked it off with the Frankenstein from the Edgar Winter Group from his debut album he got together from 1972, They Only Come Out at Night. And that's it for most classic rock. And listen, hey, if you have an idea for a suggestion for a song that you want to get played here on Most Classic Rock, send me a note at wdvrhost@comcast.net. We'll get the song in the queue. I need to let you know that the New Hope Arts invites you to Flappers and Fine Art. It's a annual fundraising gala. It's going to be tomorrow, Thursday, September 17th, from 6 to 10 p.m. at the Aldi Mansion in Doylestown. Step back into the roaring 20s for a speakeasy-style evening featuring live jazz by Drew Nugent and the Midnight Society. Be an open bar, dinner, dancing, and fabulous silent and live auctions, including original artwork and incredible trips to Italy and India. Sounds like a lot of fun. Proceeds will all go to support the New Hope Arts, its programming, and the creation of a future community and arts education center. 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Okay, so you're going to get into alt-rock. Another one of my favorite bands, Strange Folk, Who Am I on WDVR.

0: Oh, listeners, it's been great being here with you, playing rhythm and groove. Everything you need to go get your morning groove on for the Wednesday. This is Jimmy Breeze. I'm going to be signing off until next Wednesday. You catch me from 10 to noon right here. 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Staying up next is Under the Radar, so keep on tuning into what you have here. Live life, don't waste it, because everything will be all right.
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0: Hi, this is Eric from Copley. Tune into my show, Under the Radar, every Wednesday. 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

And good afternoon. My name is Eric. The show is Under the Radar. And you're listening here on WDVR on September 16th, 2026, of course. Long time since we worried about Y2K, right? Hey, almost 27 years. Anyway, happy to be here broadcasting live from Studio A once again today. So stay tuned. I got some things to say and lots to play.

Once again, live in Studio A, my name is Eric, and I'm happy to be here today. Beautiful day out there. We're going to get into the weather a little bit later, but currently it's 75 degrees anyway, so what else can I say? Well, let's do the weather right now. As a matter of fact, we'll get that out of the way, and then we'll get into some music I hope you'll enjoy. It's currently sunny with a high expected near 82 today. And gentle winds around 5 miles per hour, mostly cloudy with a low around 65 tonight. Thursday, partly sunny with a high near 83. Thursday night, chance of showers before 2 a.m. and mostly cloudy with a low around 66. Friday, mostly sunny with a high near 80. And Friday night, partly cloudy with a low around 54. Saturday, mostly sunny with a high near 72. Saturday night, chance of showers after 2 a.m. And Sunday, showers likely, so it's going to be a little mix over the weekend. Anyway, I'd like to say thank you to Jake and Mike and Jimmy Breeze, of course, for opening the morning for us today and leading us into the noon hour. I'd also like to say thank you to some regular listeners who contact me some night, sometimes not always through email, but sometimes they do, or by phone. And that would include some people I was with recently, Monica and John, Greg and Marge, Philip and Sandy, Dave from New York, Mary Ann, Paul, Steve, Monty and Cody, and all of you who are listening out there. Don't necessarily email me or call me, but when I run into you sometimes, it's nice to hear from you and that you're still listening. All right. That being said, I got one more thing to say, and that is that I love my lady blues rockers and blues performers. Among them, Anna Popovic, Nicole Daniel, Bonnie Raitt, and Joanne Shaw Taylor, who I'm going to play right now. So stay tuned.

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3: And before that break, you heard two excellent English guitarists. The last one was I'm Going Home from Alvin Lee from 2004 from his In Tennessee album. And before that, Going Home from Joanne Shaw Taylor from 2009. My name's Eric. If you want to email me, email is wdvrhost@comcast.net. As Nancy did before I even got into the studio today. She sent an email to me from Easton, she is. And thank you for that, Nancy. Hope you're listening. If not, tune in on the archives, and I'll salute you then. Back to the music now with Dave Edmonds.

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0: James Dean from the Eagles. Before that, Head Knocker from Foreigner. And before that, I Hear You Knocking from Dave Edmonds. Hey, I've got a community bulletin board announcement I'd like to make before we just hit the bottom of the hour. September Locals Night at the Odd Bird Brewing. It's a benefit for NOFANJ. Thursday, September 17th, that's tomorrow from 4 p.m. to 8 p.m. A charity event for NOFA, New Jersey, is the Garden State's leading organization dedicated to supporting organic and local farms and food systems. They provide farmers with hands-on technical assistance, land access, marketing support, educational programming, policy advocacy, community building, and more. The Locals Night will donate a 15% of all profits from on-site pours at 100% of tips to this awesome organization. If you don't drink beer or alcohol, that is, non-alcoholic options are available, as well as good cheer and strong community in abundance. That's the Odd Bird Brewing Company, a benefit for NOFANJ.
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0: And thank you, listeners. Once again, I would like to remind you that if you want to email me, it's wdvrhost@comcast.net. My name is Eric. The show is Under the Radar. And even though we're all a little different, we're very much the same as well. So the next couple of segments I'm going to dedicate to differences and sameness. So take a listen and see what you think.

I started this set off with different kind of garden. I'm sorry, different kind of love from the album Victory Garden from Young the Giant. That was from May of 2026. And then The Difference from the Wallflowers from their album Bringing Down the Horse from Interscope Records from 1996. This next song also talks about being different. And the first time I heard it completely, it took me back to a movie called The Sixth Sense.

because the first time I saw that movie, I never expected the ending. And this song, I didn't expect the ending either, but if you listen to the words, I think you'll understand what I'm talking about. This song was released by Tim McGraw in December 2025, and the writers Ellen Britton and the late Will Hopkins wrote it. So give it a listen and let me know what you think. WDVR host at Comcast.net. My name's Eric. The show must go on.

0: 988 is the new three-digit dialing code that routes callers to the National Suicide Prevention Lifeline, now known as 988 Suicide and Crisis Lifeline. When people in emotional distress or suicidal crisis call, text, or chat 988, they'll connect with trained counselors who will listen, understand how their problems are affecting them, provide support, and connect them to resources if necessary. Studies have shown that callers feel less suicidal, less depressed, less overwhelmed, and more hopeful after speaking with a 988 Lifeline counselor.
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2: And my name is Eric, and the show is Under the Radar. 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Still looking for some emails, if you're so inclined. And we had some differences there. We had a lot of people talking about specific differences, and now we're going to have people talking about the sameness.

My name is Eric. The show's Under the Radar. That was George Jones with Same Old Me. And before that, Bob Seger with Still the Same. I'd like to take some time to read a couple of community bulletin board announcements. The Hunterton Land Trust celebrates 30 years of local and land preservation with a community day on Sunday, September 20th. That's this Sunday from 9 a.m. to 1 p.m. at the DeVore Farm at 111 Mine Street, Route 12 Circle, Flemington. 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Free attendance and parking. And also happening a week later, the Lambertville Historical Society will host a talk on the history of quilting in New Jersey, presented by Karen Deaver, an AQS-certified quilt appraiser, on September 27th. They will display several of the finest quilts in its collection that trace their roots to Lambertville families. Held at the Acme Screening Room on South Union Street in Lambertville from 1 to 2 p.m. The event is free for LHS members and $10 for non-members. Tickets online at lambertvillehistoricalsociety.org. All right, so there's a couple of events coming up you might want to check into. One this Sunday, one the following Sunday, depending on your interest. And we've got lots more going on in the neighborhoods from Easton to Bethlehem to all over the New Jersey area, the Delaware Valley, the Bucks County area, things like that. So if you want to see more events, just go on to WDVR-FM website and go to the community bulletin board. And you can find out a lot of other things too. All right, let's see. Let's go to this song. We're still in the same vein. So this is the same old song from the Lumineers.

We're All the Same from Josh O'Keefe, from his album Bloomin' Josh O'Keefe. Dropped out of school at 16 and started running around to all kind of theaters and things like that, and kept playing and kept at it, and now he's got a gig going on. So thank you, Josh, for that sentiment. We're just about approaching the top of the hour, so I'll see you on the other side. My name's Eric, show's Under the Radar, and this is Guthrie Govan.

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6: 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All right, so let's get back to the music now for the next hour. 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
2: 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How long can this madness continue?
3: I don't know. Ted, you tell us. I hope it continues for quite a while for you, because I love your show. And you're one of the guys that got me interested in being a DJ and being a radio host and playing music I love, because you're kind of an inspiration for me. So that being said, we got a lot of great radio hosts on WDVR, so tune in every day, on weekends, and even overnight. You may not hear a radio host, but you will hear some great music. Believe me, I wake up sometimes in the night just briefly, and I turn it on until I fall back to sleep, because it's entertaining and it's soothing sometimes. And there's new music coming out all the time, so enjoy that. Hey, before that break, let's see what we heard. We heard Hard to Say from Dan Fogelberg, and before that, we heard Just Love from the Straubs from their Hero and Heroine album, and then All Mixed Up from the Cars. Three different takes on love, as far as I can see. Maybe you disagree, but that's okay, because we can disagree. Okay, well, enough said. I'm going to get back to the music now with some Midnight Oil.

Quite an interesting song there from Nick Kershaw. I did some research on that. The song's called The Riddle, and it is by Nick Kershaw from 1984. And I was looking up the words as he was singing them because I couldn't quite understand everything he was saying. So I looked them up, and I followed them, and I couldn't quite figure out if there was a message there or if it was very cryptic or not. So did a little more digging, and then I found out that he said, and even in interviews, that the words have no meaning at all. It was just a vocal guide for production to fit the music. So apparently he wrote the music and really liked what he wrote, and I did too, because that's what kind of caught my ear, was the music and the chord changes, things like that. And so I followed up on that, and then when he said it's just a vocal guide for production to fit the music, I thought, well, that makes sense. I mean, I guess that's how some guys get it done. They just write the music, they put a bunch of words that maybe don't make any sense but maybe rhyme, and then they say, we'll come back later and we'll fix it up. And I guess he decided he wasn't going to come back later and do anything different. He liked what he did, so he did what he did. And before that, Beds Are Burning from Midnight Oil from the album Diesel and Dust. So you could say what you think about that Riddle song or not, or you could agree or not.

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0: Community focused, free form, and everything that Steve said right there. We got it all for you, our listeners. And we're going to have some fundraising coming up soon. So if you can help us out, we'd really appreciate it. But right now, we've got to go into the Acoustic Lounge, which is part of my show, which I try to get to every week at this time of the show. And you know what it is. You've heard it before. Scale down, acoustics, things like that. The first two artists used to be a couple back in the late 60s and early 70s, and they each had their own song here. So let's get started with Joni Mitchell.

Graham Nash from his song Sleep Song from his album Songs for Beginners, and before that from her ultra classic album Blue, Joni Mitchell with A Case of You.

0: the beautiful and haunting voice of Roseanne Cash, What We Really Want. I don't know if she played guitar on that. I should really look it up, because with the headphones on, that guitar is amazing. Amazing recording with just a solo guitar. And before that, A Symptom of Being Human from Shinedown. Well, that's going to do it for the Acoustic Lounge. So, but I still have time for a few more songs, and we'll get to them right after this.
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0: And those are very important messages, and we hope you can help out wherever you can. My show's Under the Radar, and my name is Eric. And we're going to go under the radar a little bit with some Casey Musgraves. We're getting back to the music now. Got a little time left, so let's get into it.

0: Silver Lining from Kacey Musgraves from her debut album, Same Trailer, Different Park. My name's Eric, the show's Under the Radar, and this is James McMurtry.
1: I was thinking about you crossing southern Alberta. Canola fields on a July day, about the same chartreuse as that 69 bug you used to drive around San Jose.

And I was thinking about you crossing southern Alberta. Canola fields at harvest time look like tumbleweeds all raked up into rows and brown rusty contour lines. There's not much moving on the romance radar. Not that I'm craving it all that much, but I still need to feel every once in a while the warmth of a smile and a touch.

James McMurtry with his song Canola Fields. It's going to just about do it for me. My name's Eric. The show's Under the Radar. Stay tuned for Dave McBride. And he's going to be playing his Bourbon Street Bistro show. Maybe it's pre-recorded. Maybe it's live. I'm not sure. But I'm sure he'll be very entertaining. I'm going to take you out to the top of the hour with Billy Joel and his root beer rag. So take care of yourselves and take care of each other.

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Yeah, that's right. It's the Bourbon Street Bistro. It's WDVR FM. My name's Dave McBride. Thank you guys so much for joining me. It always is great to have you here at the Bistro on 89.7. For the next 2 hours, we're going to be playing for you the music of New Orleans. Got a lot of great stuff coming up. Got some jazz and some blues. We got some singer-songwriter. We got some country-sounding stuff. We got some banjo playing, horns, everything you could imagine right there down in the Big Easy. And we have it for you coming up in the next 2 hours. But before we do that, I just want to let you know that this is a pre-recorded show, so we can't get you any requests in for today. But, man, I'd love to hear from you. 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All right, let's start things off with Gatemouth, Clarence Gatemouth Brown, born in Louisiana on a bistro.

That's the great New Orleans drummer Stanton Moore, along with his ensemble there, playing you the Riverboat from his album With You in Mind here on the Bourbon Street Bistro. That album released back in 2017, and before that we started off Clarence Gatemouth Brown, Born in Louisiana. Thanks everybody for joining me here at WDVR. We are playing for you the music of New Orleans until 4 p.m. Got a lot of great stuff coming up. Let's just get right back into the music, shall we? How about we head out to the bayou with Terrence Simeon and his band. Let's do a live one here. Yeah, let's do one off of the Live from the Mountain Stage, Louisiana Live from Mountain Stage. This is Terrence Simeon doing Don't Want to Cry No More here on the Bistro.

0: That's the Preservation Hall Jazz Band, joined by the Blind Boys of Alabama from the 2010 release, to benefit the Preservation Hall Jazz Band and their outreach program, doing There Is Light. Before that, we had Night Train, the Mahogany Brass Band, here on the Bourbon Street Bistro. Folks, we're going to take a short break. Be back with more of this great music. Don't go anywhere.
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0: Yeah, just keep that radio tuned to WDVR. Such an amazing night of music tonight. Andy's Music Mix and Chris Poe with Bridges. Chris is always playing something you're going to want to write down and remember, because he's got some great stuff there. So tune in tonight, 8 to 10 for Chris, and then 6 to 8 for Andy. Great music night on WDVR. But you are listening to the Bourbon Street Bistro. My name is Dave McBride. We're playing for you the music of New Orleans. It's the bottom of the hour. I'd like to do two from one artist, so let's do two from Kermit Ruffins. Usually he's up there barbecuing at his barbecue joint, but sometimes he comes down and plays with us. And a long time ago, he released an album, let's say probably 2002 or so, which is like pushing 25 years now, folks. He released an album for Putumayo, and here's a tune from there, By and By on the Bistro.

Yeah, Kermit joined there by his Barbecue Swingers from his album Hashtag I'm So New Orleans. That's Giacomo. And then before that, By and By here on the Bourbon Street Bistro, WDVR-FM. My name is Dave McBride. Thank you guys so much for joining me. We're playing you the music of New Orleans until 4 p.m. Let's do... how do we want to go here? Let's do a little... Let's go back out to the bayou with the Red Stick Ramblers. Here's Main Street Blues on the Bistro.

Aurora Nealon and Tom McDermott together doing Ain't No Sweet Man from their album Live at Lothgens, released back in 2020 here on the Bourbon Street Bistro. WDVR-FM. Before that, we had The Shape I'm In. That's the Last Waltz Ensemble. A bunch of folks, great musicians from New Orleans, getting together to cover the band and a lot of sort of band-adjacent tunes, a lot of Dylan and things like that. And then before that, Main Street Blues, the Red Stick Ramblers playing for us. Folks, we are up against the top of the hour break here, but when we come back, we'll be back with more of this great music from New Orleans. So we are going to let Susan Castle from her album Lighthouse, released back in 2005, play us up to the top with The Sweet Bitter End. And like I said, after the break, we'll be right back here, so don't go away.

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off hour two of the Bourbon Street Bistro with another version of When the Saints Go Marching In. That from Tuba Fats and his buddies. He's got Elliot Collier on there. He's got Kermit Ruffins, George Johnson, all playing together for another great version of that. Again, getting us started, hour two of the Bourbon Street Bistro. My name's Dave McBride. We are playing for you the music of New Orleans until 4 p.m. Just want to let you know, this is a pre-recorded show, so we can't get you any requests in for today, but please drop us a line, wdvrhost@comcast.net. 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How about a little Louis Prima? I'm feeling that kind of mood here of the whistle stop on the Bistro.

Bears doing Louisiana Sunshine here on the Bourbon Street Bistro. WDVR-FM, they were a group that was put together to raise money to help save the wetlands. It includes, well, you heard Cyril Neville singing there. There's Dr. John's on that, John Porter. George Porter, Johnny Vidakovich. I know Johnny Sansone. I believe Big Chief Monk Boudreau, Tad Benoit is the one who put it all together. It's really sort of an all-star collection of great Louisiana artists, rock and roll artists pretty much, and blues artists, got together, created that album in 2006 as a response to Hurricane Katrina, and that's a great song off there called Louisiana Sunshine here on a Bourbon Street Bistro, WDVR-FM. My name is Dave McBride. Thank you guys so much for joining. It's always great having you here at the Bistro. Let's head out to the Bayou now with the Balfour Brothers, Joe Lee Blonde, on the Bistro.

0: Costumbres Caliente doing Mardi Gras Bayou here on Bourbon Street Bistro, WDVR FM. That from the album Volume 5, Carnival. That's Bill Summers and Irvin Mayfield doing that collection together here on the Bourbon Street Bistro. Before that, we had I Got a Woman, great New Orleans street singer Snooks Eaglin doing that one. And then Ida Wobble from Tuba Skinny. All right, folks, we're going to take a short break. We'll be back with more of this great music from New Orleans here on WDVR, so don't go anywhere.
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0: And you've stopped into the Bourbon Street Bistro, named after that show, the Bleecker Street Cafe. That's right. Got my start with WDVR, helping out Chris, playing live, and most importantly, doing something we need to be thinking of soon, the Christmas Carol reading, which hopefully we can get to this year. With work and all that changing, man, it gets harder and harder. But anyway, you stopped into the Bourbon Street Bistro, playing for you the music of New Orleans. Thank you so much for stopping by. It is the bottom of the hour. I'd like to do two from one artist, so we're going to do two from Don Vappy, great singer, songwriter, and incredible banjo player. And we'll start off with this one, Festival on the Bistro.
6: Festival.

happy playing for us. I would if I could here on the Bourbon Street Bistro, WDVR-FM. Before that festival, that first one there, I would if I could, is from his album, The Blue Book of Storyville, with a band he put together called Jazz Creole. And then the one before that is from a solo record of his called Banjo a la Creole, here again on the Bourbon Street Bistro. You're listening to the music of New Orleans, which we're playing for you until the top of the hour. I don't got a lot of time left, so I just want to jump right back into the music. Let's do some Galactic along with Miss Irma Thomas, playing us How Glad I Am Together. Now, this comes from a recent album called Audience with the Queen. She is the New Orleans Soul Queen. That was released back in 2025. So enjoy this one here on the Bistro.

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Two takes on the same theme. When I'm not near the girl I love, and love the one you're with. First one's Frank Sinatra. That was from his 1965 Sinatra 65 album. I guess the creative team wasn't really up to the task of naming that one. And the song was originally written in 1947, or performed in 1947, by David Wayne in the musical production of Finian's Rainbow, which later, 20 years later, became a motion picture with Fred Astaire and Petula Clark. I want to say Ray Walston, but I mean, I want to say a lot of things, actually, that have nothing to do with that movie. But you could look that up. And David Wayne played Og the Leprechaun and introduced that song in Finian's Rainbow in 1947, the original production. He had a connection to Sinatra through a 1954 movie called The Tender Trap, in which he played Sinatra's best friend. And he also played, you may remember, for those of you people who grew up watching way too much television, and why would I not want to be a member of that group? I was. I'm not just an honorary member. I was the team leader, actually. And Tuesday nights, I think at 7:30, you got Batman. And David Wayne, you know, remember Burgess Meredith played the Penguin and Frank Gorshin played the Riddler. And David Wayne played Jervis Tetch, the Mad Hatter. And going even further, well, I'll save that for another time. But that's the connection between David Wayne and Frank Sinatra. I love the one you're with. Stephen Stills wrote standards. That's why we're playing him on this program. Love the One You're With is a standard as far as I'm concerned. I think he was one of the more talented writers and performers to come out of the rock era. He's still around. I think he's performing still. And it's a great song. But you can see how the sensibilities change just by the lyrics, how much more direct and less, what's the word, less adjacent to the issue the 1947 version is. They're tiptoeing. And in 1970, when Stephen Stills wrote and performed Love the One You're With, they weren't tiptoeing anymore. They were just telling you what to do. Total change of sensibility. I keep on coming back to that point. I think the inflection point was sometime right after the assassination, 1963, and then the Beatles came in. And everything changed, and you felt it. You felt like you were... We feel like we're in parts of history now, I think, and I think you always do, because we always are. But at that point in history, for an 11-year-old, you really knew something was going on, even if you weren't paying attention, and it was big. And it left its footprints everywhere, and like many historical periods do, but this one in such a way that maybe it's because we're still alive and we have that conceit that because we were the ones who lived through it then, it had to be the biggest inflection point in history. Maybe that's not right. I don't know. But it sure felt like it. And it sure still feels like it today. If you look at the cultural touchstones of the pre-1964 era and the post-1964 era. In any case, the name of this program is Standards and Poor's. I mentioned Standards. Stephen Stills wrote them. Burton Lane and Yip Harburg wrote When I'm Not Near the One I Love for Finian's Rainbow. I don't think I mentioned them. My name's Jeff Stambowski, and again, the name of the program is Standards and Poor's. This is WDVR, and you're listening to us right now. Here is a Broadway tune from a 1973 show. I never saw it. I've listened to the entire album. Robert Preston's in it, and so is Bernadette Peters, who we're going to hear from right now. It's a story of Mack Sennett and Mabel Normand, who were a Hollywood it couple. I guess she was the it girl and they were the it couple. He was the big director. He was the Steven Spielberg of his day. And she was the, I don't know, Angelina Jolie of her day, I guess. But this is a song that takes place in the show that I've never seen, but I've seen clips and heard clips and I've read about it. Takes place in the show where they're really developing the story. It's Jerry Herman. It's an incredibly catchy melody and just a great lyric. And Mabel Normand's character is a young woman who works in a Brooklyn deli and gets discovered. And this song takes place as she's looking at herself in a mirror. Her name's Mabel Normand. She's looking at herself in a mirror, and she realizes that once she's been discovered, things might be changing. And the name of the song is Look What Happened to Mabel. And it's just, it's brilliant. Not only because it's great songwriting, because in that show, which again, I've never seen, this tells you this is like a Netflix series in a 3-minute song. Look What Happened to Mabel.

My guess is that stopped the show. I have no idea. Was anybody there? Any of my listeners? Please, if you had a chance to see Mac and Mabel in the original production, let me know. WDVRhost@comcast.net. I'd love to hear from you. That's just a terrific song. It was written by Jerry Herman. I had mentioned that, which explains that it's catchy without being syrupy. The melody itself, it's really got that Broadway flavor of, I guess, the post Rodgers and Hammerstein era. The composers who I think represented that the best were Jerry Herman, Julie Stein, Cy Coleman, and John Kander of Kander and Ebb. And they were able to write production numbers that were really catchy, but also deep. And that's one of them. And that really, I said it could be a Netflix series. It certainly could be the opener of a Netflix series. You can see where that could be heading. It could be going in all different kinds of directions. I think in the show itself, it doesn't end well, or it doesn't end beautifully anyway. But look what happened to Mabel. It's a great, great showbiz song, great Broadway song. Now we've heard from Mabel. Let's hear about Mimi and Lulu.

Mel Torme, Lulu's Back in Town. Written by Harry Warren Al Dubin, 1935, for a motion picture called Broadway Gondolier. I never saw it. Dick Powell and the Mills Brothers sang it in the movie. And before that, we heard Maurice Chevalier's, we didn't hear Maurice Chevalier. We heard Buddy Greco with a song introduced by Maurice Chevalier in a motion picture called Love Me Tonight from 1932, written by Rogers and Hart. It was Mimi, and there was Lulu. And of course, there's a song about Lola. There must be other songs with featuring women's names that are consonant, vowel, and where the vowel is the same vowel. I'm thinking of names like Gigi, of course, would be one of them. Cece, is there a song? Cece, C-E-C-E, I don't know. Fifi, we know there's Mimi. Is there a Nini? Is there a JoJo? Now, as far as, this is somehow related in my mind to Fermat's Last Theorem, because I don't think once you get bigger than two groups of two that any such song exists, except for one, or any such name, which would be Dede, D-E-E-D-E-E, where you have a consonant followed by two vowels, then the same consonant followed by the same two vowels. So that's a project for anybody out there who's interested in engaging and has the time to do this kind of stuff. I'm on the radio. So I just put this stuff out there for your benefit and enjoyment. Now today's cocktail and today's honoree or group of honorees are canines. I'm honoring dogs today. And I should have done this already. I've been on this program for more than a year, creating pours for special guests. And let's listen to a few songs about dogs. Start with Peggy Lee.

0: but he's a trap. He's a rover, and there's nothing more to say. If he's a trap, he's a good one, and I wish that I could travel his way. Wish that I could travel his way. Wish that I could travel his way.
1: Peggy Lee from Lady and the Tramp. Boy, they are not writing them like that anymore. I'm sorry. I had to say that. She wrote that song with Sonny Burke. And I saw that. I'm sure you've seen that movie. I don't know how recently it's been available. I think it's out somewhere, but everything is, right? You can get anything these days. But today's honoree is dogs. We're going to have a dog cocktail. As soon as I'm finished telling you something very, very, very, very important, if you have your pencils out, please get ready for this. 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We stream live on the internet at WDVRFM.org, wherever fine internet is sold. And I do this every Wednesday. Name of this show is Standards and Pours. We play standards, and here goes our pour. The name of this pour, which is in honor of canines, every canine, there's not a bad dog out there. I know we can have arguments about this all day long, but there are no bad dogs. There might be one or two. The name of this cocktail is Stay. A little double entendre. Bourbon, lemon, honey, and ginger. Sit, stay, and have another. That's it. Just mix them. I'm going to say it again. Ruff, ruff. Bourbon, lemon, honey, ginger. It's the Stay. Have two or three of those, and it's unnecessary to even say the name of the cocktail. There you go. We are going to move on with more songs about dogs. Here's a song by Joe Raposo. This is Michael Feinstein with a song that I always thought of. I thought he wrote it about my dog. I really did. That's what a great song can do. It pulls you in, and you make it about yourself. Even it's about everybody. Everybody who's got a dog is going to think that loves their dog. Everybody who loves their dog is going to think this is about them.
2: Here, boy. Here, boy. Come on.

sounded a little like a cat at the end. I didn't really say that. Not much of a dog. Michael Feinstein with Joe Raposo's big canine hit. Love that song. Here's James Taylor with a song he wrote, and you really have to listen to the whole thing.

0: who's a good boy.
1: Mean old man. James Taylor. It's one of the few songs that, of which I'm aware, that are about reincarnation. There are a few out there. I could do a whole program on them, I guess, because I only have an hour. So I could easily fill an hour with reincarnation songs. Maybe we'll do that sometime. Or maybe we've already done that. Think about that. Here is Madeline Peru with a Leonard Cohen song.

Madeline Peru, Dance Me to the End of Love. Leonard Cohen wrote it. Has a great vibe. That whole album does. She had excellent taste in arrangements and musicians. And still does. She's very much around, Madeline Peru. I am going to devote some time now, or actually at the end of the program, to the month that we're in. But before we do that, let's set the mood. Let's get blue. Here are a couple songs about blue in different languages, actually. Let's start with the Italian version.

what you go. Penso que en sueño casi no de retorno me pio. Domenico Modugno had a big hit with that. He wrote it, performed it, 1957. And it charted high on AM radio. I remember listening to it on AM radio. I think it also was a bit of a forerunner for what came, you know, 7 to 10 years later, especially in the U.S. and the U.K., soft acid rock. I was thinking of songs like Ichiku Park, very impressionistic. You don't need to know Italian to know what that song's about. It actually is about I'm in the blue and I'm painted in blue. That's what No Blue de Pinto de Blue means, I guess. And you kind of get that just from listening. So the lyrics, I'm not going to say they're not important because the sound of the lyrics are very important. And it doesn't work as an instrumental unless you already know the song. I'm thinking of, I don't know, maybe Moody Blues to Our Children's Children's Children. Albums like that that really are kind of surreal. There's a little bit of that and a lot of Pink Floyd as well. Some prog rock. I think I could be completely off on this and those people may never have even listened to Volare by Domenico Modugno, but it's my radio program, not theirs. Anyhow, got to stop saying that. We are going to move on a little bit here with some September stuff. Here is the Motherlode.

When you meet with the young men early in spring, they court you in song and rhyme. They woo you with words and a clover ring. But if you examine the goods they bring, they have little to offer but the songs they sing and a plentiful waste of time of day.

0: Kurt Vile, Maxwell Anderson wrote it, September song.
1: I mean, it's almost a cliche. We don't get all those verses from most of the recordings that that have been made since then. That was from a 1938 show called Knickerbocker Holiday. And now I'm thinking about Walter Houston. If you've never seen the movie, it's from the 1930s. It's called Dodsworth. You should grab it wherever you can find it. You can probably get it for free somewhere. And just watch that movie. It's a top five. And Walter Houston stars in it with some other people. Here is Frank Sinatra with a song that may or may not be about September, but I think it is.

Frank Sinatra. Once Upon a Time, written by Charles Strauss and Lee Adams. And it's from Sinatra's September of My Years album. In 1965, when Sinatra turned 50, 50 was, I don't want to say 50 was the old 80, but it was. I mean, he treated himself like he was an old man at that point, or at least he made a living off of it in any case. That whole album is filled with chestnuts like that. And I'm going to play more of that as the month goes on. I'm going to conclude tonight with Madeline Eastman and a Brian Wilson song. And I will see you next Wednesday at the same time, same station, WDVR. Take care. Stay syncopated and make it a double.

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0: Good afternoon, everyone, and welcome to another edition of Into the Garden, WDBR's very own landscape and garden show. I am your host, Carl Molter, and co-hosting with me on this fine, very late summer day is Phil Getty. Hey there.
1: Hey, Carl. Yeah, it's a stunning day, really. I mean, just beautiful out there, but boy, the evaporation rates are high, or ET rates right now, so you got to keep those plants watered if you just planted a few, or they'll shrivel in that sun.
0: Yeah, I know we've had some really nice cool nights,
1: The
0: moisture makes it this a great time of year to put things in the ground.
1: Yeah. No, I was over at Geno's today buying lots of stuff for the fall, and they were out there watering away. You know, the thing, too, is if you planted the grass, that dew in the morning really helps give the grass a leg up. You know, you get that nice dew. And thank goodness we haven't had the hurricanes this year. It's been a unique year with that El Nino thank goodness, you know, we've had some real bad storms other years. So, yeah, fingers crossed we're going to have a great season. But, yeah, get those plants in the ground.
0: What do you think bodes for the winter? I've seen a lot of clickbait on social media where this happens every summer. The worst winter ever is coming down the pike. I'm getting otherwise from the National Weather Service. I don't know, Phil, have you looked into the winter crystal ball?
1: No, I got a 10-day forecast I go with, and I stick with that. But, I take 10 days at a time.
0: Okay,
1: I'm not down to one day at a time kind of person. But, winter I'm not worrying about right now. I'm worried about getting everything in the ground. This one real good gardener I met, he said the critical thing about gardening is the most critical thing is timing. And I think he's right. It doesn't matter how good you do things if you go and put something in at the wrong time. So timing now is, you know, this is the time to be gardening, you know. So on that note. On that note, we've got, and I know who this is because she's just a neighbor down the street here from Surgeonsville.
0: Yeah, we're thrilled to have back in Brittany O'Donnell of Brittany O'Donnell Garden Design just down the road in Stockton, New Jersey. And she's going to be talking about that very fact, that timing and what a great time of year it is to take advantage of this weather and everything else.
1: Good. And also, we've got a special thing never before on this show before, but she's never had a pawpaw, and she's got one sitting there. So she'll be eating a pawpaw for the first time on the show, and we'll get to experience that.
0: We may have to explain their listeners, I bet, that have not even heard of pawpaws.
1: They're going
0: to
1: find out.
0: Just to be realistic. Yeah. So, show song today I've picked because this apparently Mike Wurstel was announcing on his forecast on Monday on his show. After today and tomorrow, there's no more 80 degree temperatures in the foreseeable future. Which is fine, but that's definitely, and then with the equinox coming up, it's the end of the summer.
1: Yeah, I had a jumper on this morning and now I'm down to this linen. So
0: I picked The End of the Summer by Dar Williams. A melancholy song, but it's a melancholy time of year, but looking forward to the fall
1: as well.
0: Summer
1: wine.
0: Yeah, here we go.

0: Dar Williams, End of the Summer. What a hauntingly beautiful and somewhat sad song. Whoops, whoops. Whoa, here. Yeah. There we
1: Pick
0: go.
1: Pick up the tune there. Great. Well, if you have any questions for our guest or just in general, 609-397-1620, extension 5, or email us at wdvrhost@comcast.net.
0: And today's guest is Brittany O'Donnell of Brittany O'Donnell Garden Design in Stockton, right down the road from our studio in Surgeonsville. Brittany, welcome to the show.
2: Thank you. Thanks for having me again.
0: I think this is number 3?
2: I think it's number 3, yes.
0: For you?
2: Mm-hmm.
0: I think you were here about a year ago, actually, to come in and focus on stormwater.
2: Yes, and I'm really excited about the topic today.
0: Yes. So before we jump into the topic, and that's going to be fall gardening chores and how timing is really important, let's go a bit into your backgrounds and the creation of your business.
2: Well, I've been in business now for 22 years. Started very small, just, you know, adding color to the landscape, maintaining gardens. And it's, you know, we've gotten bigger over the years. And after we got certified in stormwater management, the business really, really changed significantly with doing larger projects and more native planting.
0: What made you decide on this business? I'm just curious as to your path.
2: I just liked it. You know, even when I was younger, I enjoyed being out in the garden. And then when I got older, I was working at a garden center, and I enjoyed that more than my volunteer time for occupational therapy. That's what I thought I wanted to do. And I realized how quickly I was learning about the plants at the nursery and just thought that, you know, I should really think about making a career out of this.
0: And it's been 22 years.
2: Yes.
0: That's extraordinary.
2: Yes. It's been really amazing.
0: So I'm just curious. Obviously, we heard that you're all cleaned up, but what job were you coming from? I thought we'd start with that question.
2: Yes. I love that question. So I have the honor of transforming about a 3/4 acre lot, transitioning from traditional landscaping to native landscaping. And we're removing about 75% of the lawn. We're creating a small plugged meadow in the front yard. We're even taking up some of the asphalt driveway.
0: Nice. Wow.
2: And changing that to more of a stone, you know, a gravel driveway, which, you know, just looks-wise, it will complement the native planting much better.
0: You said a plugged meadow. I know what that means, but could you explain that?
2: Yeah, so a plugged meadow, we're going to use plants that are like 2 inches. So if you think of a tray of marigolds, that's about the size of the perennials. If it's a small area, we actually do prefer that. We have much more control over weeding it. So we can lay it out with a little more order. So next year going in to maintain it and getting it established is going to be much easier versus a seeded meadow where we're starting with a seed. Mm-hmm. It is difficult to tell if a plant when it's really, really young, if it's a plant or a weed, especially with the grasses. The grasses are, for me, the hardest to identify. And my designer is really, really, you know, she knows a lot about plants, and she has a meadow at their farm, and even she has a hard time with that. So if we have the option, it's a smaller meadow. If we can plug it, the customer's going to have instant gratification on that. So we're installing it in the fall. By next, I will say like mid-July, it should really look like something for them.
0: Yep. Plugs explode.
2: Yes.
1: You said transition, but this is an immediate change, right? This is all happening over just a few months.
2: Yes. So we started there in April, and we just did the front of her house, like very, very small area. And she saw how fast everything, you know, grew because we switched from a more traditional landscape to 100% native. And she reached back out to me in July and said, you know, she wanted to think about doing the rest of the property.
1: Nice.
0: So you're out there literally in this late summer weather.
2: Yes.
0: You've been transplanting, and you're not just ripping everything out, you're also taking plant material out of the ground. Could you go into that?
2: Yes, so we're transplanting some of the native holly, Maryland Dwarf Beauty, the original install had it as a little more of a formal style. So we're loosening up the garden. So we're digging them up, moving them to shady areas where they will do well. And we also reduced the hardscape that was there. So we took up all of the hardscape walkways and relayed them, and they're much more narrow now to give more room for plants. There was a bluestone walkway, patio, I'm sorry. We reduced that by half, and just were planting all around it, and we added a frog pond as well.
0: Nice. And this touches on, again, why timing is important. Mm-hmm. You mentioned transplanting. This is a wonderful time of year now to do that.
2: It really is. And it's not a good time to... It would be risky to transplant ornamental grasses right now. I try not to do that now. We're running out of time to even plant grasses, unless we're doing like cool season grasses like sedges. But yes, this is a great time to transplant with the weather being cooler. The ground is damp, all the rain we've had. So we're not, we need to water, but it's not like we're watering every day.
1: Right, and I'd lay some shade cloth over some of my plants when they're out in the sun on a day like today, because no matter how much water you put in, they really get stressed when they're cooking, at least till they get a week or so, till they get some roots out.
2: Yes, and if we don't have, if the area that we're going to transplant them to isn't ready, we burlap them and we leave them in the shade, which there are, the property has a really nice evergreen and tree perimeter planting already. So we were able to tuck anything that we weren't ready to get in the ground just into those spots.
1: That's the one thing I forget, even though I tell the listeners to do, but these black pots, I will buy something, and they're all clustered together at the nursery. When you put it out by itself and say, this is where I'm going to plant it, and you stick it there, and then you say, I'll do it this weekend, all week that sun is baking that pot around the sides, cooking the roots up.
0: Yeah.
1: So it's, like you said, set them over in the shade until you're ready to plant.
2: Yes, we've been really lucky on this job that we have a good amount of shade, to put the plants in. Even, my plant delivery came on Monday, and we were able to leave them on the perimeter under the tree line.
0: So getting back to this job, this obviously there was some design thought behind all these decisions and changes you're making. What does your design track look like?
2: So I do an initial meeting with the customer, and I usually have my iPad with me that has my portfolio on it. So, I'm asking them what some of their wants are, and I'm able to show them pictures of work that we've done. So like for the frog pond, we recently did a frog pond in June, but we've done larger ponds in the past. So, I have different images to show them. And then from there, after we have a good understanding of what the customer wants, we do a preliminary design, and then we meet with them before we finalize the design. And that really seems to help expedite the process. I feel like if we just went and thought we were on the right track and we did the design 100% and had the estimates to present, there might be something on there that the customer, didn't want. But then we get back to the office, we're able to finalize it. So it usually takes us about, depending on the size of the property, 2 to 3 weeks to complete a design and have the estimate ready for the customer with the final design.
0: So I figure these rounds are part of a design vocabulary and a dialogue that you set up with the client.
2: Yes.
0: That I would think a homeowner can actually do on their own. That it's like listing out what do you want to get out of your property?
2: Yes.
0: And just make priority lists and assign tasks to them. And maybe at that point determine maybe I should hire a professional or no, I can go on YouTube and do this myself.
2: Yes. We have a design questionnaire that we use sometimes, but my website and my portfolio have gotten larger, and I feel like it's a really good representation of the work that we do. So it does help the process along.
1: And there's another option in there, too. I was just thinking of having gone to a nursery today where they grow their own plants, or you go somewhere like Nectar's, they really know their stuff. is they're a great resource as well. Because I went in there with a little sketch and I said, here's what's growing in this area now. Mm-hmm. I need a plant about 2 or 3 foot high that would flower about this time of the year. What do you have that would suit that? And let them help you with that. Mm-hmm. So nursery is a good qualified nursery.
0: Yeah, exactly.
1: Yeah, it can be a real great resource.
0: I wouldn't do this at a big box store nursery.
2: Yeah. The job I'm on now, since it is such a large job, we did do a nursery tour. We did 2 nurseries.
0: I just want to jump in. If you just tuned in, this is Into the Garden with Carl and Phil, and today we have in Brittany O'Donnell of Brittany O'Donnell Garden Design in Stockton, New Jersey, and we're talking about fall gardening chores and everything related to it. So that being said, so design's been done, and you're out there just executing it with the people. Do you have a philosophy that sort of overarches everything you do with people? Or you really think that the design and the philosophy comes out of each site uniquely?
2: I really feel like at this point, everything is so unique. Every single job I'm doing now feels so different, which is really exciting. You know, I feel like we're listening to the customer of what their likes are. Like this in particular job, the color scheme is completely different than any color scheme I've ever done before. So they're all unique. I mean, the stone, like for the frog pond, I picked that stone out myself. Like, I have piles of River Jack at my house, and I was picking colors that I knew she would like from the pile. So staying away from that, like, the burgundy color that's in the River Jack, and, you know, and handpicking more of the neutral tones.
1: Well, that's a good point. You mentioned the nursery. You take people there. That's to show them what the plant looks like, right? Although it might be 2 foot high and it's going to grow 20 feet. But I do the same thing. We have a stone quarry right near us, and they've got trays of all different kinds of stones so you can walk through and look, because there's a wide variety of texture as well as color.
2: Definitely. We're using a lot of boulders on this job. So we did go to the stone yard, and we had our tags, and her and I tagged all the stone we wanted.
0: So. The bones of the garden.
2: Yes, absolutely.
0: Let's go back to the frog pond. So could you elaborate on those a little bit?
2: So a frog pond and a nature pond, you want the animals to be able to walk into it. So you don't want it to be like a pool. So they're a little more gradual with a deeper center, and then the sides are just sloped.
0: Nice. And is this lined?
2: We do line it. I know there's probably other options, but we do line it. I want to try and keep it a little bit. I want to keep the water circulating so, you know, it doesn't become a insect, you know, a total insect magnet. So we usually do a little bit of a waterfall. And the waterfall feature can be nice too, because the butterflies actually want to drink the sweat from the stone. They're not going to like drink like a bird would.
0: Right.
2: So
0: yeah,
2: we're creating
1: bees
2: that.
1: Too. A lot of bees come down and drink.
2: Yes.
0: And there are kits you can buy or go online with those waterfalls and filtration and pump all together.
2: Yes. These aren't heavy flowing. The frog ponds we're doing, we're not, you know, making them a heavy flowing, you know, like a pond. We just want it like the water trickling. So this customer knows we have the option to change to buy that waterfall feature if she wants a heavier flow.
1: Yeah, I found that going to some of these pond places, they want to over design the flow to worry if it's like you got a fire hydrant running in the backyard. You went, no, just a quiet trickle.
2: Yes.
0: Well, a fountain that really is flowing visually is more interesting, but for wildlife, I think you want something a little more gentle.
2: Yes, I agree.
0: How was your season? Like, what have you seen for the past few months out there?
2: It's been so busy. We're getting add-ons on the jobs that we're doing, you know, second or third phases on it, where we do one part of the job and then they already, you know, before we even leave, they're booking us for the next season. But I'm not getting off track with what I'm saying, but I've done a couple jobs recently for people that have called me for hardscape. They had no interest in plants. So this was last fall. We did a project with a sauna cold plunge. We removed a good amount of their lawn, and we planted. They totally went for it and trusted us, and we put all these beautiful native plants in. By, you know, May, everything was blittering to look really nice, and they added on. They had us come back and remove the rest of the lawn from the backyard. So, you know, it has been busy. It's been phasing it out. But what I find to be so exciting is it's that people are getting excited about the native plants and about the that there's butterflies in the garden and the insects, and even there's a rabbit. That's not ideal, but they've decided they're going to live with the rabbit because he's not eating everything. But they're enjoying the nature that is coming in.
0: Do you see that as a growing trend?
2: I do, and I really love it. I mean, I love it in my own home, and to be able to bring it to people, that, like, the peace that it brings, and just the smile of, like, going to look at your butterfly weed and seeing the monarch caterpillars on it.
0: Yes.
2: And then explaining it to, like, we explained that to the customer yesterday, what was happening to them, to the Asclepias. So,
1: yeah, and this whole idea too, when it's a native plant and whatever's eating it, you know, is a native insect,
2: mm-hmm.
1: versus a non-native plant. And I was just explaining today, I had some asters on the back patio and they got decimated, all the leaves eaten off of them by native caterpillars. But those hopefully get eaten by the birds,
2: mm-hmm.
1: and the leaves come back because they're used to that in nature to rebound. So
2: yes.
1: They're putting out flowers now. So.
2: And the aphids on some of the plants too. I explained to my friend, she is really into gardening, and she reached out to me and said, "There's aphids all over my butterfly weed." And I said, "Don't take them off." I said, "The birds are going to eat them."
0: Yes. You're literally watching the food web.
2: Yeah.
0: That's so important,
2: mm-hmm.
0: that we are indeed part of, believe it or not.
2: Yeah.
0: We're almost at the break. You know, why don't we pause and get that over with? This is Into the Garden with Carl and Phil, and we have Brittany O'Donnell in. Brittany O'Donnell, garden design. Don't go away. There's a lot more of this to come. And Brittany, as you know, we're about to let out the cows, so stand back.
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7: I don't know. 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
8: Okay, guys, we all know where Monday stands around here. It's the beginning of the week.
6: But the best looking guy
7: is
6: on
7: just,
6: Thursday.
7: This is just silly.
8: I don't know why we have to argue about it.
7: Are you sure?
6: Friday's okay.
8: Monday's the
6: Monday is okay, too.
8: Come on, you all.
0: Okay, what a fun promo that
1: only
0: is.
1: Only on WDVR.
0: Yeah, okay, Phil, it's Community Bulletin Board.
1: Yeah, we've got a lot of stuff going on this week. It's on Thursday, September 17th, from 4 till 8 in the evening. If you go over to the Odd Bird Brewing, that's a place on the north end of Stockton, they're having a benefit for NOFA, New Jersey. So 15% of their profits and 100% of their tips are donated to NOFA, New Jersey, which is to the New England Organic
0: Northeast
1: Farm.
0: Organic
1: Northeast,
0: Farming Association.
1: Yeah, of New Jersey.
0: Of New Jersey.
1: So, yeah, great
0: New Jersey
1: group.
0: Chapter.
1: That's it. And yeah, if you don't drink alcohol, they still have non-alcoholic drinks there. So yeah, stop by this Thursday night. Should be a fun time. And maybe we'll see Brittany there, O'Donnell. And let's see, on Saturday, the NOFA was sponsoring a tour of a farm, West Farm Nursery, where they were having a pawpaw workshop, but that's sold out, I noticed. So, yeah, you can't go to that, but I did then Google for you. There is a pawpaw festival that's been running for 22 years out in York County, so it'd be a nice day trip. That's on Saturday the 19th, and go there. They've got all sorts of stuff going on to celebrate the pawpaw. Lots of pawpaw recipes. Oh, and we're going to have a pawpaw eating here in a few minutes.
0: Yeah.
1: So you got to pre-purchase tickets for that. So just Google York County Pawpaw Festival for 19th of September. Hopefully you can get to that. It's going to be nice weather on Saturday. So let's see. Then we've also got the 9th annual Delaware River Cleanup on Saturday. And this theme is Where Legends Crossed, Keep It Clean, in honor of the semi-quincentennial. So they've got a number of places you can go look for rubbish and clean it up. And just Google the New Jersey Clean Communities Delaware River Cleanup for Saturday. And I think you can find a location along the Delaware that suits you, and they'll get you all set up there with whatever's needed. But yeah, sometimes you find some fun stuff. They said here they found jet skis, home heating tanks, among other things. So yeah, have fun with that treasure hunt. And let's see, Saturday as well, 11 till 2, rain or shine, Rutgers is sponsoring a Master Gardeners of, I guess, of Mercer County. They're having an insect fest. So it's to celebrate the insects. So that's over at the Mercer Educational Gardens. That's on Federal City Road in Hopewell Township. So, again, just Google Rutgers Master Gardener in Mercer County Insect Fest to learn more about that. But it looks like a great place for kids, and you'll learn about mosquito control, tick awareness, native plants. They're having a scavenger hunt, kids' crafts, bugs in water, composting, native bees. So lots of good educational things as well. So have fun there. And let's see, on Sunday... there was one last thing on Saturday. 7:30 till 8 in the evening is a star party. Apparently, it's International Observe the Moon Day. They should call it International Observe the Moon Night. But although the moon can be out in the day. But it's over in Easton and Scott Park at the Nurture Nature Center.
0: Oh, wow. Okay.
1: Yeah. So they'd like you to RSVP if you could. Call 610-253-4432, or just Google that, Star Party, Scott Park in Easton, 7:30. And then Sunday, 9 till 1 in the Hunterdon Community Farmers Market at the historic DeVore Farm, they're having a free barn tour, some farmhouse tours and nature activities. So that's on the farm site, but you get to go to the farmers market as well. So the farmers market's open from 9 to 1, and the Hunterdon Land Trust will be... giving tours. Just look for them there. And they have more on their webpage too. And let's see, the final thing I've got here is Sunday, September 20th, 10 in the morning, the Wildlands Conservancy, they're doing a monarch butterfly tagging and a meadow restoration tour. So that's going to be at the Louise Moore County Park in Easton. And it'll be led by their senior restoration ecologist, and they'll have a Wildlands environmental education person there. So hands-on monarch tagging, that should be real interesting. And I think it's free. And so show up at 10 o'clock at the Louise Moore County Park. So there you go.
0: Wow.
1: Lots of stuff.
0: Phil, that's a ton of stuff.
1: Well, it's that time of the year.
0: Time of the year. Yeah. Well, garden tips, and maybe Brittany can also chime in while I call over Naturalist Neighbor.
1: Okay, yeah. Well, one of my tips here, and I just brought this pawpaw in for Brittany to eat, is my wife got one. These are from the neighbors, and she's away, and we've been spraying deer begone around the base of the trees. We've been hanging organza bags on the low ones so the deer don't eat them. But still, at night,

0: Another way is you cut it laterally right on a little line. But yeah, there are big seeds inside, but why don't you use that spoon and tell us what it tastes like, or what experience the whole thing. What do you
1: Should
0: looking
1: we have music
0: at?
1: To this?
0: Yeah, okay, yeah, music. But what color is it inside? It's green on the outside, but what do you seeing inside?
2: It's like a yellowy orange. That's really good. It tastes a little bit like a very mild papaya to me. Very, very mild.
0: And what's the consistency like
2: it's,
0: inside?
2: It's creamy like a banana. Like a overripe banana, which I know, but it's not gritty like an overripe banana would be. Mm-hmm.
0: Yeah, and that's why you can't transport them. They just are so mushy.
2: Mm-hmm.
1: I can smell it from here, actually.
2: Yeah, it's really good. I've heard mixed reviews about how they taste, but I really like it.
0: Good. And what's that big black thing there?
2: That's the seed, right? So you can plant that.
0: Yep. Yeah, keep them moist. Yeah, keep them moist. Don't let them dry out. So we put them in a fridge in a plastic bag and then plant them.
2: Well, it's delicious. I would eat these all day.
0: Yeah. Good. Good. Well, I'm glad you could do that. And no teeth marks on that one. So well, you can continue eating the other half of that thing while we put on the naturalist neighbor. So, today we've got Carl Martin on, and I'll introduce Carl Martin's with the Wildlands Conservancy. And
1: Carl Martin, yes, yeah, he is the stewardship coordinator with the Wildlands Conservancy up in somewhere in Pennsylvania.
0: The Lehigh Valley.
1: Lehigh Valley. Yeah, he is on the horn. Carl, are you there?
3: Yes, gentlemen. Good evening. How are you?
0: Good.
1: Just awesome.
0: Sitting here eating pawpaws, so life is good.
3: That is fantastic. You know, I'm not sure where you fellas found them, because I have not seen many at all this season. So I'd love to know where. You're never going to share that.
0: Nancy Minnick's backyard. We planted. These are planted because they don't grow too commonly wild around here. So what have you been seeing out in the wild these days, Carl?
3: Oh, lots of those fall blooms, no, say fall, but late summer blooms. And I was commenting to somebody just recently about the pollinators and how important it is to kind of understand the blooming cycles and what comes in when, so that if you see something, identify it. I mean, right now I'm staring at snake root and wing stem and
0: what do they look
3: right
0: like? What's snake root look like?
3: Snake root's, maybe 2 feet, 2.5 feet tall, white flower, snowbally, puffy, like that, green kind of spade-shaped leaf. And it does well in the shade, believe it or not. It's one of those things I like to tell people, when you see that in the woods, don't pick it. And it's not going to have flowers till September, you know, but it's very, very important for the pollinators. And same thing with wing stem. If you don't know what it is, you're going to pull it. You're going to think it's weeds and pull it with the rest of the stuff. But again, very important in the
1: Carl,
3: late,
1: what does that look like?
0: Yeah, I'm not familiar with
3: wing stem. Sure. Is a yellow flower, probably inch and a half, and relatively tall. It does well in moist soils. Likes the sun, though. You're not going to find that in the shade.
0: Tick seed, maybe? Is that another name for it? Tick seed?
3: Very possible, but it's very distinct. The stem has four wings, if you will, almost like winged euonymus.
0: That's sneeze weed. Yeah, sneeze weed.
3: There you go.
0: It's very toxic, because they call it that because that's what it kills goats if they eat it. So,
3: Oh, boy. All right. Yeah. Taught me something. So, yeah, very, very important to know your flowering plants, because if you're a pollinator friend, you leave some behind for those bees in the fall.
1: Well, I imagine I know a snake root's very deer tolerant. I'm assuming the sneezeweeds being poisonous is also the deer aren't going to touch
3: deer
1: it.
3: Deer do not prefer it. I have seen them eat it. I've transplanted it in places, and when it's short and early. And it might be the early growth that they're after, but they're definitely not preferred. It's one of those deer resistant anyway.
0: Very hardy, even though it likes the wetland areas. It's hardy because I've tried to eradicate it on my property. It's hard to do.
3: Yeah. Yep.
0: Okay. Well, good talking with you, Carl. And

0: Oh, I heard there was a bear killed up in West Rock Hill recently.
1: Oh, no.
0: You hear about that? It got hit by a car, but yeah, I think we're going to see those moving into the area more.
2: Oh, jeez.
1: For sure. And to all the listeners, we have, at least down in our neck of the woods, archery season starting up this weekend.
0: Oh, right,
1: so
0: yeah.
1: Wear your orange when you're out hiking.
0: Good point. Very good. All right, Carl, thanks a lot. Best wishes.
1: Okay,
0: we'll talk
1: guys.
0: With you in a month or so.
1: Very good. Great talking with you. Take care.
2: Bye. Take care, Carl. Okay, naturalist neighbor Carl Martin.
0: Yeah, good. And if you have any questions for our guest in general, 609-397-1620, extension 5, and Mary Michaels will get the message to us, or you can email us at wdvrhost@comcast.net. Not so sure on the archive right at the moment.
2: Apparently the backup is functioning.
0: Oh, is it? Good, yes. Good. Okay, so just check wdvrfm.org for your archives.
2: And today's guest is Brittany O'Donnell of Brittany O'Donnell Garden Design in Stockton, New Jersey, right down the road. Brittany, I think let's go into some fall chores, and I putting out the ones, are there any things we can do now that are going to get an edge up on us come springtime?
3: You could start edging the beds and mulching tree rings, but you definitely don't want to trim anything back in the gardens right now.
2: And why is that?
3: Because there's insects starting to nest in there. There's a lot of monarch caterpillars in the gardens right now. So you just want to be gentle going into the garden. I kind of learned my lesson this year in my own garden. Once I went in, I saw a lot of the monarch caterpillars and decided next year I would maybe try and get a good amount of the maintenance work done by July, so I'm not walking into the garden as much.
0: Well, and the other, I think if you trim this time, trimming in the summer promotes growth, and
2: yep,
0: you don't want a lot of young shoots because then they get hit by the cold and
3: yes,
0: dry, right?
3: Absolutely.
2: What are some common mistakes that you see pretty much over and over when you walk into someone's yard for the first time?
3: This time of year?
2: Yes.
3: People wanting to cut things back. They want to get in, they want to start cutting the ornamental grasses back and cutting the perennials back. The seed heads, cutting like seed heads off of echinacea or black-eyed Susans. If you leave them, the birds will eat them, and I promise you will grow to like them. Once everything really starts to transition in the garden, like my agastache is starting to brown, and I didn't like how it looked at first, but now I like how it looks with my spent echinacea. So people just being, you know, just try and be patient and see what those plants bring to the garden.
2: I think when you become used to that, look, in the wintertime, lawns look really boring.
3: Yes.
2: They're just this flat brown plain just sitting there.
0: Well, that's it. It's tough when you're contrasting those brown echinacea now mm-hmm. with your green plants around, but think, no, I'm saving that for the winter when that'll look more interesting.
3: Yes. And then you still, if you have ornamental grasses, they will help give some structure and even support the flowers that are kind of done blooming and maybe starting to, you know, hang down a little bit. So if you have like that balance of plants that provide structure, it's always going to look interesting and not as messy.
2: So this gets to the whole issue of, and Phil, you mentioned this, being able to journal, because it's not like you go out, you see something, do it. You go out and see something, but you know you should not be doing it at that time. So I think pruning is good, that you tag things now mm-hmm. to earmark for future work.
3: Yes, and also even one thing you can do in the garden now is you can get some flags. So if you know something needs to be divided, I feel like it's a lot easier to see now while the plant is large. So my Monarda, it really needs to be, I divided quite a bit of it in the spring, but it still needs more. So I'm going to just put flags in the ground around where I want to remove that. I'm going to transplant it. But it's easy for me to see right now. So, you know, you can do little things like that, just having some flags on hand.
0: Yeah, you can buy those little pin flags at the hardware stores often, different colors,
3: mm-hmm.
0: or flagging you can get the hardware store. Because I tied some flagging around some flowers I want to collect seeds from
3: mm-hmm.
0: so that I know that when they die, to use that one versus the other one.
3: That's a good idea.
0: And put them in a paper bag.
3: Mm-hmm.
2: Well, now I want to go back in time and say you're in the springtime walking around and you say, I really would like to have more crocuses here, or I want more daffodils, or the daffodils, they don't bloom anymore. It's gotten too shady. Hopefully some of that has been journaled, so because now's the time to plant your bulbs.
3: Definitely. You know, for me, I have a new garden in the front, so for me it's still easy to add to it. It's not, you know, totally overgrown. But yes, it is good to journal that in the spring. We try and make notes on designs ahead of time of where we would want to plant fall bulbs if we're doing a spring install.
2: There's nothing worse than putting a fork in the ground, and when it comes out, it's, you know, it's gone through several daffodil bulbs.
3: Yes.
2: Or tulip bulbs or whatever.
3: Absolutely.
2: And, or if you haven't, I mean, I tend to take a lot of pictures of my gardens all year round, is to refer back to your photographs.
0: Well, look, I just pulled up on my little laptop, but I take a photo and then I draw onto it on the laptop where the plants are to get a sense.
3: That's a good idea.
0: And then figure out which plants they are later, but just sketch out what you'd like to see first.
3: Yeah, that's a good idea.
2: So we're talking about bulb planting.
3: Mm-hmm.
2: And again, so we talked about stormwater management last fall. We had some crazy storms this summer.
3: We did.
2: Oh my goodness. I would imagine now is as good time as any to address some of that in the garden.
3: Yes. It was definitely a challenging, you know, spring with the newer installs in the spring, because once the plants are established, they're really going to help control the runoff. You know, we were trying to get grass seed established in those areas and then plants established in the bed, and we just kept getting these heavy rains that were washing the grass seed into the bed. So this again now with it being a good time to plant grass, you know, even though you hear that we remove a lot of grass, but it's still nice to have a little bit of lawn in the garden just for a little bit of just
2: it's a surface element you can walk on.
3: Yes, absolutely.
0: Yeah, and a quick thing too is I had a friend helping me one time planting some grass, and I asked him to put straw down.
3: Mm-hmm.
0: He was putting it like 6 inches thick, and it's not used as a mulch. You only want it like an inch thick so you can see the ground below, because you want the grass to grow up through it. And within 2 weeks now, I don't even see the straw. It's just the grass. This is the time of the year. It just takes off. It loves it.
3: I know. I have some grass to plant still on jobs, and I'm worried with these colder temperatures lost my window. But
0: no, I planted the end of October even.
3: Okay.
0: I mean, now's better so the roots can get down. But
3: yeah.
0: And we're going to get a lot of, and look at the 10-day weather forecast and plan your work on that, because we're going to have rain next week for a lot.
3: Yeah.
2: We're going to have a night in the 40s with a high in the 60s.
0: Yeah, I'm going to be making my basil pesto this weekend before it gets too cold.
3: Yeah.
2: Do you have a favorite grass seed mix that you pick for your jobs, or is that also custom?
3: No, I usually use the Hunterton mix. I buy it at the feed store or at a local garden center. But I actually learned that from the excavator that I was working with locally. I asked them what seed they used because it came up so fast. But you really should, wherever you live, you should go to your local grain and feed. And they should have one that's customized for your area.
0: Right, but also you can get, I have one for dense shade versus partial shade and then sun. And I think what comes up first is they mix in there the annual rye, because when we do a lot of construction jobs, you just want that annual rye and it comes up really fast. Yeah. But being an annual, it dies and doesn't come back the next year. So you have to mix in it other ones that grow more slowly.
3: I always mix in annual rye, and it's not always like accepted for if you're getting trying to get your certificate of occupancy from the township. But you know, I did talk to the excavator and he said the same thing. He said, I mix it in too, because it comes up quickly and helps hold the other seed down.
0: Yeah.
2: So. Well, it's like anything you had mentioned before, you put seed down and then a storm happens to come by.
3: Yes.
2: You're getting something hopefully sooner.
3: Yes.
2: To cut that possibility off.
3: Yeah, and then we also will know that we maybe, if we had to seed a little late when it was starting to get hot, we'll know to go back in the fall and reseed the area with a more perennial seed mix.
2: Is there anything else that we could be doing now to help us later on in the year?
3: You know, it's a good time to start planning your if you want to put a new bed in next year, especially if it's in a shade area. But, you know, you could start to put some cardboard or leaf compost down and wood chip it So that way it starts to suppress the grass from growing. So it would minimize the work in the spring.
2: That's a wonderful idea.
3: Yeah, I mean, I really feel like the fall is just the time to, you know, to kind of sit back and enjoy the garden, maybe look to see what you need, you would want to add for next year to the area. And of course, like you said, the bulb planting, yeah. Talk about like pruning, where areas that maybe you need to do some hard pruning.
0: And, you know, on bulbs, I just bought a couple of bags of bulbs of tulips. Mm-hmm. But most of the tulips now, unless you get the Darwin hybrids, they just last 1 year. So
2: yeah.
0: I bought a bunch because I was on free cycle and some woman was giving away a bunch of pots, yeah. terracotta pots. So I got some nice wide pots that I'm just going to stuff them with tulips. And I got some that are early blooming and late, put them in there in layers. And you'll have those in the spring. You don't have to worry that they're in the shade. You don't have to worry about the squirrels because you put netting over it. And, mm-hmm. So you can always do that if you don't have a big garden. It's just plant temporary for the next spring of tulips.
3: That's a good idea. Yeah, I have seen quite a few people do that. They plant the bulbs in so they have that first, and then you can plant your summer annuals in after.
2: Well, I do have a question. Can we geek out on tulips and other yummy bulbs?
3: Yes.
2: Do you put anything in with them to keep them being eaten over the winter?
3: I would only plant tulips if they were going in an area where the deer wouldn't bother them.
0: Or squirrels,
3: yeah. Mm. So
2: well, I have an area where they won't go, but yeah. I've had my heart broken by putting in a bunch and maybe half comes up, if yeah. that much. And I'm assuming it's chipmunks
0: or even
2: squirrels.
0: Yeah. Yeah. Yeah. But if you put some chicken wire over top of it, that helps.
2: I tried.
0: And then other I've heard where you can take a sharp grit and put in there, but I can't imagine that would deter a squirrel.
3: Yeah.
2: Okay.
0: But put them in those pots, you know, in big pots, and that way you can just put a board over it for the winter or something and keep them out.
3: Yeah, that is a nice idea. I just feel like I don't know how happy my customers would be if they had me do all like this tulip planting and then they didn't bloom for them. And I just don't know if I could stay on top of protecting them. It's a lot of pressure. It's a lot of pressure to protect the tulips.
2: I am experimenting with taking, say, a meadow situation and mm-hmm. just dropping tulips very randomly and far away. So they won't be in masses. So if one or two get eaten, no big deal. And they'll yeah. just come up through the meadow and then, you know, go back to sleep again.
3: Yes.
0: To me, that's the place for a daffodil out in the meadow.
2: Well, daffodils sort of to naturalize. About, yeah. But I love tulips.
3: Well, and yeah. also the spring beauties.
2: Oh, those. Yes.
3: I have a native crocus in my garden, in my yard, that I'm just going to share both of those with customers because I've noticed once I give them away, they really take off.
0: Yeah, I didn't know there was a native crocus. Native to where?
3: I have this crocus in my garden. My friend told me it's a native crocus. I don't know. Mm. It's a lot. There's a ton of them. They just have naturalized. Mm. And it's a little bit lighter color. It's kind of like a really soft purple, like a lighter than like a light lavender.
0: Oh, yeah. I have a feeling that's not native, maybe.
3: Okay.
0: But those are nice to put in your lawn. They can really spread.
3: They're all
0: but
3: in
0: they're
3: my
0: very
3: lawn,
0: delicate
3: too.
0: Little things, mm-hmm. but you just scatter them about. But in lieu of that would be the bloodroot. Is not a crocus, but it's a white flower.
2: Yeah, most of the showy ephemerals are not native, but they're not going to do any harm, and they just bring joy.
0: Well, it's a great way to use your yard, dual purpose.
3: Are the spring beauties native?
2: Yes, I think so. The Claytonia?
0: Very delicate.
2: What other things, as we wrap up, that you would like to leave with our listeners for the fall?
0: Well, on that note, wrap up, do you have to wrap your bushes in burlap? I see people doing that. What's that all about?
3: Hopefully not. So what we want to try and do is make gardening a little bit easier for everybody. So, you know, don't put plants in that you have to wrap with burlap. So I don't know one native plant that I would have to wrap with burlap. So it's just something to think about as we're trying to make gardening, you know, easier and less maintenance, is to really think about using native plants where you don't have to do things like that. You don't have to cut it back in the fall because the birds are going to eat the seed heads, and you don't have to wrap your plants because they can handle our winters. We do wrap fig trees for customers, but that's
0: a whole other story.
3: Yeah.
0: But you know, on the wrapping are the deer, though. You have to be careful of the male bucks rubbing your trees. So wrap your trees with some heavy gauge wire if you can.
3: Yes, definitely.
0: And I was always saying chicken wire, but I found they just push that out of the way. But put some metal stakes if you can, because we've had wooden ones rot away.
2: We've had, Larry Wiener recommends rebar.
0: Yep.
2: I think number four rebar. four of them around the trunk.
0: If you go to Tinsman's, they'll cut it to length for you. You get 10 foot, and they'll cut it whatever you want. It works great. But yeah, that I hate to see a beautiful tree you've been growing for a couple of years and go out and they've rubbed all the bark off of it.
3: Yeah, and they already started doing that. So we tend to when we plant, we'll wrap them with the wire. We use like a 2x4 black welded wire and either rebar or black T posts. So it's not something nice and sturdy. Also, you can get just the wooden like 2x2 posts.
2: And lastly, the joy of full arch, the displays, the containers. I don't know if you do that for your clients, but those are so fun.
3: Yes, actually, we're going to start them next week. We'll be doing the fall containers, and they are. And we'll try and put some native perennials in the fall containers. So this way, we're introducing customers to native perennials, and then we can plant them in their gardens when we transition to the winter pots.
0: Mm, good idea.
2: Perfect. Where can listeners go to learn more about you and your business?
3: Well, I have a brand new website. It's pretty much my name, Brittany O'Donnell, Garden Designs. And that's probably the best place. There's a place they can contact me on my website.
2: So you don't have any social media?
3: I do. I have Instagram. And Instagram is just O'Donnell Garden Designs.
2: Okay. And one final thought. We have about half a minute left. What would you like to leave our customers, our listeners? Yeah. I'm getting too client-focused here.
0: Patience.
3: Yeah, I think what I said last time is what I always feel is just try to, enjoy your garden. It's supposed to be a pleasure. I find myself sometimes when I'm out working in my own garden that I get a little overwhelmed, like, oh, I wanted to get to this point today. Just be out there and enjoy it. It doesn't have to be perfect.
2: That is perfect. Thank you, Brittany. Yeah,
0: best wishes.
2: Okay.
0: All right. Well, it was great to get fired up to get out in the garden in the fall. How about next weekend? What do we got?
2: Next week, I had a pitch from a gentleman in Frenchtown. We're going to do a pure freeform 101 from the ground up gardening show. This person knows nothing about gardening. He wants to learn.
0: Man on the street, so we bring him in.
2: We are going to bring him in and turn him into a gardener on the air.
0: I'm looking forward to that one.
2: It's going to be an interesting show. He's quite a gentleman.
0: Very good.
2: Thanks for listening.
0: Oh. Enjoy your gardens.
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Good Wednesday evening, afternoon, pre-evening, whatever you want to call it. Welcome to Andy's Music Mix. From 6 to 8 every Wednesday, I'm here. Starting off with a little Jean-Luc Ponty and Stefan Grappelli from some compact jazz albums from way back. Larry Coryell's also on this album, George Shearing, but one of Django Reinhardt's tunes, Swing Guitars. I'm playing that because I just saw yesterday on some social media somewhere, Jean-Luc Ponty is giving a concert at Berklee Music School up there, and with a bunch of other people. I think there's like three or four folks, and I think he's 83 years old, 83 or 84, Jean-Luc Ponty, and thought I'd play something by him. He's doing a show up at Berklee. My friend Susan from Frenchtown, her son Milo, just started his second year up there this a couple weeks ago. Plays the bass and the guitar. I think he's like 19 years old. He's in Berklee. But so that's why I thought, ooh, play some Jean-Luc Ponty. But Andy's Music Mix for the next 2 hours. You want to say hello, WDVR host at Comcast.net. Still 81 degrees out. It felt pretty hot out there. Tonight, partly cloudy, 65. 83, partly sunny tomorrow. And then, let's see, Thursday night, 66, chance of showers, but Friday, sunny, and 81 degrees. Friday night, 56. Saturday, 74, and mostly sunny for the Community Day event I'll be telling you about later. Saturday night, 59 degrees, cloudy, chance of showers. Sunday, 73, and showers likely. But, like I say, right now, 81 degrees, not bad. Nice day. I hope you're having a good day out there. Got all kinds of cool stuff to play tonight. And in hour two, our friend Art Charlton will be here talking about College Hill Porch Fest in Easton, which is, I think, next weekend. And also Maddie Cass, young singer, songwriter, who I just met a few weeks ago, played at my friend Steve and Audrey's Villa Milagro a couple weeks ago. And I never heard of her. I just wanted to check her out. And she was really good. And her grandfather, who's like 6 years younger than me, plays bass and guitar with her sometimes. But Maddie Cass is coming because she's going to be playing at the Porch Fest next weekend. She's coming an hour or two. She's going to play some music for us live. Plays a guitar and sings. Written a whole bunch of songs, too. Young lady. But anyway, if you want to say hello, WDVR host at Comcast.net is the best way. And like I always start off with a song that I somehow just got in my head. My head is empty, so anything that goes in there kind of tends to just hang around, bounce around for a while, I guess. And I had these albums. I had the LPs back in like the 70s, I guess. Jenny Ravon and 10 Wheel Drive. And Jenny Ravon is still alive, born April 19th, 1940 in Lodz, Poland. Let's see, she also went by Goldie. She had a band, Goldie and the Gingerbreads. She had another band called The Escorts. And she's still around, still making music. And some of the other members of 10 Wheel Drive are still around. I guess it was in the 70s they were making music. I remember the LP. I had a couple LPs by them. They had one kind of semi, like maybe, FM type hit. I don't remember the name, but can't think of what it was. But thought I'd play something from 10 Wheel Drive. Jenny Ravon and 10 Wheel Drive with Morning Much Better.

Yeah, I can't.

The great Nashville Skyline Rag, of course, from Dylan's album from way, way back. And before that, Ray Charles, What Did I Say? Jules Holland and Mac Rebenack, better known as Dr. John the Night Tripper, with Boogie Woogie Twins from a British TV show. And the band with Rag Mama Rag and Jenny Ravon started us off. 10-wheel drive with Morning Much Better. You're listening to Andy's Music Mix here on WDVR. Like I say, hour two of our 2 hours together today. Tonight, this evening, whatever, Art Charlton will be here. He's going to tell us about College Hill Porch Fest. I think it's next weekend in Easton, PA. And Maddie Katz, who I just met a few weeks ago at Villa Milagro, she's going to be here too, from 7 to 8, playing some live tunes. And I think Art also has some CDs or MP3s from other some of the other bands or groups or singers that'll be playing up there at Porch Fest. A couple of messages from our community bulletin board. September Locals Night at Odd Bird Brewing, a benefit for NOFANJ, Northeast Organic Farmers Association of New Jersey. And that's Thursday. Oh, that's tomorrow. Wow. Tomorrow, 4 to 8 p.m., 15% of the profits and 100% of the tips will be donated to NOFANJ. 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That's at Odd Bird Brewing tomorrow night, 4 to 8. Don't drink beer? That's okay. Non-alcoholic options are available as well. And good cheer and strong community in abundance. So check that out. Also, from the Princeton Folk Music Society, they got some fall concerts coming up, and info, live streaming, and tickets. You can find that online, princetonfolk.org. They're held at 8 p.m., Christ Congregation Church, 50 Walnut Lane in Princeton, and there's ample parking. October 16th, Muriel Anderson, who performed here with us for a while, went a long time ago. She was at the old Naparano Center. She played a bunch of times. Dazzling performance by a harp guitarist and composer showcasing music from all over the world with grace and joy infused with humor. November 20th will be Kate Taylor, an evening of upbeat and bubbling song filled with enthusiasm, love, and soulful phrasing touched with R&B and North Carolina flavors. And December 18th will be Wendy Grossman, an evening of traditional American and British songs and ballads by a singer and multi-instrumentalist widely known for her unique arrangements. But right now you're listening to Andy's Music Mix, and Maddie Cuss just walked in with Art Charlton. They'll be coming on at 7 o'clock. Another tune from the latest, Lisa Bouchel, my buddy, her album Vandals, Thieves, and Lovers. It's a great tune featuring Amanda Shires. This is Make the World Stand Still.

0: from the new Lisa Bushell album, Vandals, Thieves, and Lovers. Great, great tune. Make This World Stand Still. Sometimes it does seem like it's spinning too fast, but anyway, you're listening to Andy's Music Mix, and like I say, from 7 to 8, we'll be here talking with Art Charlton, and Maddie Cass is here tuning up her guitar. She's going to play, and I see Art has a guitar, too. I didn't know he played music, but we will find out about that right after the 7 o'clock break. 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If you want, oh, we just got a couple of emails. Amy and I are looking forward to O Princeton Porch Fest. Just got rain date changed to September 26th. And Paul also sent an email with a photo, and it says it's like a teabag thing, specially blended for front porches. So good. We're going to be talking about Easton College Hill Porch Fest from 7 to 8 and playing some of the music that's going to be playing there. 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
3: Honoring the 250th anniversary of the signing of the Declaration of Independence and the Delaware Valley's crucial role in the foundation of our nation, WDVR presents Bucks County historian Amy Hollander with this Bucks County Local History Moment.
4: In 1779, inflation was running rampant in Pennsylvania due to the massive depreciation of the continental dollar. In response, in May of 1779, working-class citizens and militiamen in Philadelphia formed the Committee of 13. They began regulating the prices of scarce commodities to artificially control the cost of goods and services, and punishing merchants accused of hoarding or price gouging. To make their price caps effective, the Philadelphia Committee urged neighboring counties, including Bucks and Chester, to issue their own capped pricing to ensure merchants could not simply bypass the city and sell their goods at higher, unregulated prices in the countryside. The new set prices were still inflated at 15 to 16 times higher than pre-war 1774 prices to accommodate the devalued currency. Bucks County published new artificial prices in the newspapers in September in support of the Pennsylvania Committee's efforts, declaring caps on everything including grain, beef, hay, iron, leather, and the raw materials to make cloth. They even capped the fees for services such as blacksmiths and carpenters. Quote, "They resolved that if any good person or persons should be so lost to good order and virtue as not to pay due regard to the above established prices, the offenders may depend on being dealt with according to the nature of their crime." Offenders were labeled monopolizer or forestaller and faced public shaming, boycotts, or having their goods seized and sold at the regulated rate. The committees believed that they had a moral right to prevent extortion and ensure the common good so that poor families wouldn't starve. Wealthy merchants and farmers believed that a free market was a fundamental right and that price caps actually worsened shortages. In the end, it was the merchants who were proved right. Farmers in the region refused to sell their crops for worthless paper currency at locked-in prices, which caused supplies to dry up even faster. On October 4th, 1779, the frustration of the militia and the lower classes ended in violence on the streets of Philadelphia. A large number of militiamen led an effort to arrest and detain some of the most prominent merchants and forcefully marched them through the streets of Philadelphia in a display of public humiliation. The riot was ended at a standoff in front of a prominent merchant's home, and the protesters were arrested. But as tension increased throughout the city and surrounding areas, many merchants were forced to flee. The Pennsylvania Assembly acted quickly to quell the tension between the classes through legislation that provided flour to the families of the militia. But after this violence, both state and local authorities, like the Bucks County Committee, returned to free market trade and abandoned popular price-fixing policies. This is Amy Hollander. To learn more about Bucks County's role in the American Revolution, check out my blog, Bucks Bygone Byways.
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4: 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And you're listening to Andy's Music Mix. Thank you, Paul. And I got a couple things from Paul there. And also, no, that's about it. Okay. Yes, they're going to Princeton Porch Fest, which just rain date was just changed to September 26th. I know some people that are playing down there as well. But right now, we're playing here. I'm playing like I know what I'm doing at Andy's Music Mix. A couple tunes, again, what I had in my head, my empty head bouncing around this week. One day I woke up and it was this song from Steppenwolf.

A couple from John Kay and Steppenwolf there, here on Andy's Music Mix. They Rock Me and Magic Carpet Ride. It's about 12 minutes before 7. 7 to 8, we're going to have our friends Art Charlton, who I did not know plays the guitar. He's in there tuning up. And Matty Cass, who I met recently, is going to be playing some tunes for us, some live, and also some things from a CD, but talking about College Hill Porch Fest. Takes place, I think it's next weekend in Easton, PA. Tell you more about that. How about another tune? Let's see. How about some of our friend Alex Raddus?

from the Jewels and Tinware album, one of my favorite albums by anybody, Alex Raddis with Someday. Always got time for a couple of Dylan tunes, and since it still technically is, thought I'd play this song.

0: couple from Bob Dylan in the summertime from his Shot of Love album, and Polka Dots and Moonbeams from the Fallen Angels album, LP, CD, record thing that, you know, that thing. You're listening to Andy's Music Mix, and right after the 7 o'clock break, Matty Cass is going to be here, going to play some live tunes. Also, Art Charlton, he's got his guitar, they're going to be doing some tunes, talking about Porch Fest coming up, College Hill Porch Fest. And
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0: And good Wednesday evening again. Welcome back to hour two of Hour 2 Hours Together here on Andy's Music Mix. And little Mike Bloomfield from his album The Gospel Truth, tune called Papa Mama Rompa Stompa. Not sure what that's about, but anyway, tell you about the weather. It's down to 78. It was 81 when we first went on at 6 o'clock. Tonight, partly cloudy, 65 degrees. Thursday, 83, partly sunny. Thursday night, 66, chance of showers. Friday, 81, sunny. Friday night, 56, partly cloudy. Saturday, 74. Saturday, we'll be at the Hunterdon County Community Day, so you got a Raritan Community Day, Raritan Township, and WDVR will be there. Some of us will be there all day, so stop by and say hello. And it's supposed to be a beautiful day, 74 and sunny. So if any time during the show if you want to say hello, WDVR host at comcast.net is the best way. And so now we're going to get down to some serious business here that we have to let you know about. And our guest, Art Charlton. I think everybody around here knows Art Charlton, doesn't he? You've been here before.
1: I have been here before. Yes, yes. Great to be back.
0: Yeah, good to see you again.
1: Coming down here to the blacksmith shop.
0: Yeah, it's always a cool place to hang out. And so we have a special guest tonight, though, Matty Koss, who I just met. I did not know the name. And my friends Audrey and Steve that run Villa Milagro, they're always saying, hey, this one's playing or this band is playing. You got to come up and check them out. And she had texted or emailed, and I said, yeah, I got to go. I had another event. I think I got there a little bit later, but it was awesome to hear you, Matty. And welcome to
2: World.
0: Welcome to WDVR.
2: Thank you for having me. Thank you.
1: It's too funny. When I asked Matty to do this, as, and we're going to talk about Porch Fest, I don't know if I'm giving things away, but asked her to do this and told her what show. I just met him.
2: Small world, funny how things work.
0: Around here, it's, you know, with music and everything, it's such a community. It's just really good.
2: Exactly.
0: So, yeah. So, okay. What do you want to start? You want to start talking first about this big event.
1: Sure, big event. It is our 8th annual College Hill Porch Fest.
0: Okay.
1: And it's going to be a week from Sunday, September 27.
0: Right.
1: And the rain date, which that's not going to happen this year, right?
0: No.
1: But if it does, and it did happen once in the past, will be the following Sunday, October 4th. Porch Fest started up in Ithaca, New York. And Kim Kometz, who's kind of the head of our planning team, her son went to Ithaca. So one day she was up there. And Kim, you might recognize the name. She was the, she headed Easton's Main Street program for many years, for a long time.
0: Okay.
1: She moved on to another job with Nurture Nature Center, which actually would make a great topic for your, if they haven't already been in.
0: Into the garden.
1: Right. Yeah. So Kim was up there parents' weekend or something like that, and it happened to be Ithaca's Porch Fest.
0: Okay.
1: And she came back, and we've been friends for a long time, and our kids are, you know, went to school together. And she said, told me about the event and said, what would you think of this for College Hill? And I said, oh my God, great idea. I'm in. Let's do this.
0: Mm-hmm.
1: A group of volunteers got together, and it's all strictly volunteers.
0: Right.
1: And I want to say, in case they're listening, I want to give a shout out to the planning team. Actually, I am missing our final planning meeting right now in order to be here. So we work almost throughout the year. We have a wrap-up meeting after the event and then take a few months off. And then we get back into it and pick a date and come up with the web page to ask and send it out to the past musicians and solicit new musicians. So this year we have about 30 porches. I believe there's 31, and you'll hear that in a second in a song. And about 60 shows.
0: Wow.
1: Which is not the absolute biggest. We had one year that was even bigger, but that's a little hard to handle, so we you know, we didn't encourage going crazy, because it is a bit of a function of how many people volunteer their porches.
0: Right.
1: So the whole concept is people offer up their porches, their front yards. We have some parks. We have a churchyard. We have a school playground, March Elementary School on College Hill.
0: Okay.
1: And they offer these as performance venues. And so starting at 1 o'clock on the 27th and hourly at 1, 2, 3, and 4 o'clock, we have anywhere from about 11 to 14 different shows. So you have your choice of porches. People wander around.
0: Yeah.
1: Sometimes you bring a lawn chair. Sometimes you just sit on the grass. Some people put out chairs for the visitors. And you just wander around and enjoy a wonderful afternoon of music and community. And we also have community groups that are there. The Scouts will be participating, and band boosters and groups like that. And we have kids' activities. And and then the final thing, to cap it all off every year, the Big Easy Easton Brass. I should be able to say that, being a member. Big Easy Easton Brass, or the Beeb, if you will, does a second line parade, which is the New Orleans-style parade where the band is up front and the people behind are the second line. And you don't sit and watch the parade. You're part of the parade. So we parade around the neighborhood to end Porch Fest. And invite everyone who's there, and musicians, anyone to come in. And so the Big Easy will, you know, send off Porch Fest for another year in style. And that's basically the size of the event.
0: And are all the musicians kind of local?
1: No. We have had people come from, most are local. From Easton, Phillipsburg, Bethlehem, Nazareth, Blairstown, Warren County. But we have had people travel, I would say, at least an hour, hour and a half. To come in and play. Maybe even longer. I'm not sure. And frankly, I don't know where all these people are from. But I would say the majority are from Easton, Phillipsburg, Lehigh Valley.
0: And one of them is here with us tonight. So, Maddie, why don't you tell us a little bit about yourself?
2: Yeah, so I'm actually from Phillipsburg, New Jersey. And I grew up there pretty much, but I do play all over the Lehigh Valley, so I am also included in the local scene. So I'm very excited. This is actually going to be my third Porch Fest, College of Porch Fest. So it's always an event I look forward to every year.
0: Now, are you going to play solo, or do you have a whole band?
2: Yeah, I'm just solo this year.
0: And most of the acts are solo, or would there, are there
1: it
0: be
1: is
0: some
1: a
0: band?
1: Real variety. There's solo, duo, and then there's large ones, the ukulele ensemble from the Nazareth Library, the Memorial Library of Nazareth and Vicinity. Ukulele ensemble. And the College Hill Drum Circle. The Village on College Hill Drum Circle. So those are a couple of the larger ones. But there's four-piece rock bands, six-piece bands, four-piece jazz bands. It varies, but it also is a great opportunity for someone who has a band to do something a little different, like Maddie, you know, who's going to come and do solo stuff. And it gives opportunities for hobbyists and amateurs like myself to do a set. So,
0: and each one plays like roughly an hour or 45 minutes?
1: 45 to 50 minutes.
0: So you can change over.
1: We need, and typically a porch will only host at 1 o'clock and 3 o'clock or 2 o'clock and 4 o'clock. But a lot of these porches are across the street or next to each other. So you can't go over and you have to give the other porch time to plug in, tune up, do whatever last minute things there are. And
2: But it's cool that way, because even then when you're setting up, someone else is playing, or you're tearing down and you hear somebody else. And I say one of my favorite parts is I've always played in an earlier slot. So this is my first year playing a later slot in for the day. But always my favorite part was I would play, and then I'd get to go. I'd hear the other musicians. I'd start walking around a little bit, you know. The car's always somewhere. It was always the best thing. It was just so neat. And especially seeing other local musicians that I recognize, or their names, or people I've been wanting to see and just know of. And they're playing the same day. So it's cool to go see them only a couple porches away.
0: And there's it's always going to be some people you don't know about, and you stop and listen and say, wow, they're really good.
2: Make some new friends. It's the part of the community.
1: You discover new people and people who you'll go out and see. Like, so all the musicians are volunteers. So even though we have professionals, you get paid when you play out, Gene Perla is a jazz bassist who's got a huge reputation. He's huge. Total pro, lifelong pro. But he lives on College Hill, and he's one of the musicians. He wanted to do this. It gives them a chance. But somebody who's, you know, a band that plays out, this is a good way for them to connect with a new audience that maybe has never heard them before. Or maybe they've heard the name. It's like, oh, you know what? I want to see what Ash and the Embers. I'm just going off the list here.
0: Right, right.
1: I want to see Ash and the Embers. I've heard of them. Let's check them out. And then, now I'll go see them next week when they're playing.
0: Right, exactly. Whatever. Yeah, Gene Perla, I know he plays sometimes in Frenchtown at my friend Kara's. Yeah. I've seen him a bunch of times with like different configurations, sometimes with this guy on drums and some guy with this guy guitar. And it's just, you know, all these musicians are so good. I guess you can just kind of join in with anybody.
1: And I don't know who he's bringing. He's going under the name Songsmiths Alliance.
0: So
1: if you look for, probably on our map, we'll say Songsmiths Alliance.
0: Okay.
1: But it's Gene Perla.
0: Gene Perla.
1: So he's just one example of somebody who's a working musician, but they're doing this freebie as a community thing.
0: Right, right. Okay, so let's hear some music. Now, what do you want to do first?
1: I'm gonna go first because, as I said to Maddie, then this show will have nowhere to go but up.
0: Okay.
1: And what I'm going to do is a song that I wrote, and I don't write a lot of songs, but I wrote this one called the Porch Fest Song.
0: Okay.
1: And every year, so I've been doing, this is my eighth year.
0: Okay.
1: Doing a portrait set, and I've been a lifelong guitar player. This was my first instrument when I was about 7 years old.
0: Okay.
1: I'm not great, but it's the one I do for fun.
0: Right.
1: So I do a set, and the very first year I said, you know what, we need a mission statement in song.
0: Yes.
1: And that's what the Porch Fest song is.
0: Okay.
1: Every year I tweak it a little bit. You'll hear when I get to the bridge, you'll figure out why I tweak it a little bit.
0: Okay.
1: And I've been performing the last bunch of years as Art for Now. Right. First year I was in a duo with someone. We both had the initial A, so we call ourselves A Squared.
0: Okay.
1: But Art for Now, because they said, so what should we put you down on the list for? And I said, Art for Now.
0: Yeah, so that's how you go.
1: And it stuck.
0: Okay.
1: So I'll reference that.
0: Okay.
1: So let's, the Porch Fest song.
0: Okay.
1: Maybe move the mic back to take in.
0: Yeah.
1: You hear that come through? And this will be the first thing people hear at 1 o'clock. I always do the first set going on. Welcome to Porch Fest. If music is your quest, sit on down, have a rest. Listen.

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Sit on down and have a rest and listen to our songs. Art for Now is this show's name. I'm not in this for fortune and fame, but I'm really glad you came to listen to my songs. I hope that you'll be kind, but if you want to leave, that's fine. There's plenty of other porches to

0: request. Sit on down, have a rest, listen to some songs.
1: That was great.
0: Thank you. You're too kind.
2: Very good.
1: You gotta get a recap video from this year, and then you gotta have the recording and put that right over top of it.
2: There you go.
0: And that song, I've kind of thought of sending it out to other musicians to get them to all start their sets
1: that
0: with it.
1: Oh yeah.
0: Which I've never done. But this year, I'm also in a band called Moetta.
2: Okay.
0: Which I play trombone with, and it's a jazz type band.
2: Mm-hmm.
0: And the guy, TJ, wrote an arrangement for this New Orleans style jazz band of the Porchfest song. So I'm going to sing it at 1 o'clock, and then at 2 o'clock, Moetta is going to play the same
1: song. That's so neat.
0: So
2: that's cool.
0: I'm being covered by a band. Ah, that's great.
2: Very good. Oh, you're listening to Andy's Music Mix with special guest Art Charlton and Maddie Cass. And if anything you want to say hello or find out anything else about what's going on here, WDVR host at Comcast.net is the best way. And okay. Now, Maddie, we want to hear something.
0: We want to hear something good now.
2: Well, no, you said that's the only song you've written.
0: No, it's not the only song I've written.
2: Okay. But how many other songs have you written?
0: Not a lot. I think I finished about 12 songs, but I've written a lot of parody songs and birthday songs, some of which with our original melodies, a lot of which are not. They're to the tune of something, and retirement songs.
2: Okay.
0: So I've done probably about 20 birthday and retirement songs. I wrote a lot for my dad. He lived to be 96, and I think I wrote about a half a dozen for him, starting with his 75th birthday. So,
2: wow. Yeah. Okay. And so, now, Maddie, I know you've written some songs.
1: Yeah.
2: How many have you written now?
1: I lost track. I'm not sure. I write a lot. Some songs, well, I'm not really sure how to answer that question. A lot of songs, even just this year, I have a folder. I think so far this year it's been 30.
2: Okay.
1: But I've been writing songs since I was 12 years old. Right. So, like, on paper. Mm-hmm. And I remember when I was little, I used to just kind of come up with these little melodies and sing around, and my family would be like, oh, you write that? Or it'd be like, oh, what song is that? I'm like, oh, I don't know. I just came up with it. Like, it's just how it goes. But
2: And didn't you say you wrote poetry too?
1: Yes, that's what I was
2: Way back. Right.
1: So a lot of songs some songs have turned into poetry. Some songs that they started as like the purpose, oh, I'm here, I'm writing a song, but they just don't stick that way. So but I'm like, oh, they still the words still have meaning, and the words still have weight to them, so they kind of just, I'd rather than just wasting them away, I leave them there, and they work as a poem.
2: Makes sense. Alrighty, what would you like to play for us?
1: I'm gonna play you, the first song I'm gonna play is a song called Settle On. So like I said, I do have a full band, and what's really cool, and like how you said when you're bringing your song, your band's gonna do them. I was like, it is really neat because this is the first band I've really been in also.
2: Okay.
1: And having my songs on me and the guitar, and then bringing them to the guys, and you know, we come up with all these things and everyone has their ideas, and it's just really inspirations, and seeing what happens is just really, really neat. So, but this song, Settle On, we actually just got done recording in the studio in July, which was really exciting. So,
2: okay. So now you have one CD out. When did that come out?
1: So the CD is
2: just kind of demos.
1: Yeah, those are just demos right now. Me and David, who's also in the band, we did those kind of did them at his house.
2: Yes, and I played two of those, I think the first two songs last week on my show.
1: Oh, yeah.
2: Because you gave me this a couple of weeks ago at the winery.
1: So the demos right now, they can find them on Bandcamp.com, but for now they're not on anything else. They have some songs out there otherwise, but
2: And from all the years of meeting so many people, musicians and stuff, I know they all say that Bandcamp is actually the best one as far as
1: you know,
2: what
1: you really want to promote,
2: musician,
1: if you really want to support your musicians,
2: Okay. And they do have like once a month a Bandcamp Friday where everything goes, I think, isn't it?
1: Oh, I'm not sure.
2: Yeah, once a month or couple times a year, I see it's Bandcamp Friday, which means everything goes to the musicians. To the artist.
1: Oh, yeah.
2: Yeah. And so people say, buy my album today or, you know, whatever. It's like,
1: yeah.
2: So it's
1: mine's
2: good.
1: On like a donation kind of basis. So you can get it for free.
2: Right. Okay. So the name of this tune again?
1: This one's called Settle On.
2: Settle On. Okay. Mm-hmm.

0: Thank you.
1: That was nice.
0: Thank you.
2: Yeah. And that's a new song? Kind of?
0: I wrote that back in March.
2: So. Okay, so...
0: A little bit, fairly new.
2: It's this year.
0: Yes.
2: Okay.
1: I noticed that you have two Martin guitar artists here. You're playing a Martin, I'm kind of Martin. Yeah.
2: Okay, I'm glad you mentioned that. Whenever I have live musicians on, I always get an email or a phone call from somebody, what kind of guitar are they playing? It sounds so good, so...
0: There we go.
2: Okay.
0: Hey, loving the local. There you go.
1: That's right. Look, Lehigh Valley Company.
2: That's right.
1: Great instruments.
2: Definitely.
1: I was lucky to get one.
2: Okay. We've got about only like 3 minutes left in this half hour. You want to play something short, quickie, or?
1: I'll do another one.
2: Okay.
0: Okay. Yeah. Sure. So this one's actually probably one of the more recent songs, probably the last month and a half.
2: Okay.
0: 2 months, maybe. This one's called Archival Wealth, and this is one that started as a poem, actually.
2: Okay. So. Alrighty.

0: Okay. That was Maddie Kass, and the name of that tune was?
1: Archival Wealth.
0: Archival Wealth. We got an email from our friend Paul, and he said, two Martin guitars. Guitar is funny. He's on the second martini myself.
1: There we go.
2: Paul, it'll be me in about an hour there, Paul.
0: Yeah. Right. That's our friend Paul. And if you want to say hello, WDVR host at Comcast.net is the best way. Be back in just a few minutes. 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
0: That's right, and tonight it's actually Maddie and Art's Music Mix in hour two here. Got to tell you about a couple of community bulletin board announcements, and New Hope Arts invites you to Flappers and Fine Art. Christine Ramirez from New Hope Arts was with us just Monday in our talk show to tell you about that. That's their annual fundraising gala. 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Yeah, they're good. I've seen them a bunch of times. They're good. There's also an open bar, dinner, dancing, and fabulous silent and live auctions, including original artwork and incredible trips to Italy and India. 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Check the community bulletin board page. They'll tell you about all kinds of cool stuff going on. And I've been saying for years here on WDVR, if you can't find something to do in the river towns, you ain't looking.
2: That's right.
0: Art, music, food, vineyards, breweries, I mean, you name it, you know, and just a beautiful area, too. And lots of live music.
2: That's right.
0: Okay.
2: I have heard you say that a number of times.
0: Yes, and they say I'm out a lot, but I told them I never go out more than 8 or 9 nights a week. And Paul just sent something else. Let's see what he sent here. Oh, the moon over a tree.
2: Oh, nice.
0: Nice
2: pick.
0: Yeah, good. Okay.
2: Speaking of community events.
0: Yes.
2: Porch Fest, as I mentioned, is all volunteer driven. Mm-hmm. We have a small budget. We do get funding from the city of Easton. We get a little bit of money. And the Village on College Hill. underwrites us. We're a project of them, I guess you would say. So we think the Village on College Hill. But we are having a fundraiser this Saturday. Oh,
0: okay.
2: Oh, Wow Cow, which has a number of, the ice cream store has a number of installations. Yeah, everybody's nodding. Yeah, we all know Oh, Wow Cow. Yeah. There's one in Easton in the Silk Mill. And they are hosting a, I believe they're calling it a dine and donate, where a portion of your proceeds, whatever you spend there this Saturday between 5 and 8 p.m., will go to College Hill Porch Fest.
0: Oh,
2: and
0: nice.
2: We have a, they have a celebrity scooper, which is Kim Kometz from the Porch Fest committee.
0: Okay.
2: Kim's probably her first job in high school. She worked for Hartman's. If anybody remembers Hartman's, that was a little north. Well, she scooped ice cream there years ago. So she says she's an experienced scooper.
0: Right.
2: We also have live music. That's going to be happening all acoustic. It's unplugged, happening right outside the ice cream, right outside Oh Wow Cow.
0: Okay.
2: Bill Thatcher, who is one of our artists with Bill and Julia. Julia's not there. It's just going to be Bill solo in the first hour. And then the Twin River, that's hard to say, the Twin River Rounders, who is a bluegrass band.
0: Yeah.
2: And they're doing Porch Fest for the first time this year. And, and then Kate and Paul, and I think you probably know Kate and Paul from Warren County. Yeah.
0: Yes, yes.
2: And they've done Porch Fest at least twice, maybe more.
0: Okay.
2: So, and then Kate and Paul will play. Right. So we'll have some live music. You get some great ice cream. You can support, easy way to support Porch Fest and help pay for the insurance and some advertising.
0: Right.
2: We do signs and a few other things and porta-johns and stuff like that.
0: Things you have to have.
2: Yeah, things you got to have. So it would be great this Saturday, get a little, you know, get into the Porch Fest spirit this Saturday, and then a week from Sunday is the actual event.
0: Right. And how many people on, like, the board that puts this together with you as far as every year?
2: I think there are 8 of us.
0: Okay.
2: And, you know, I wanted to do a shout out to everybody, and I'm afraid I'm gonna
0: forget somebody.
2: Get nervous and skip somebody's name.
0: Well, you got many people you work with, so it's.
2: But they're great people. We have a lot of fun, and you know, it's it's really a bunch of nice people. So let me see if Kim, Nancy, Lisa, Becky, Meg, Kevin, me, Tina. Hey, that's everybody.
0: You got them all. Okay.
2: Yeah.
0: Very good.
2: I think that's everybody.
0: You've got a better memory than
2: I
0: do.
2: And Lola, the Porch Fest dog.
0: Okay.
2: And then this year we have Honda, the Porch Fest kitten.
0: Oh, okay. Wow, nice.
2: Who show up at our meetings in the different locations.
0: And, all right, let's hear some more music. What? Who wants to do what here?
2: Do I do it or should I do
1: it? Go ahead. I'll

0: So one year I decided to do an all Warren Zevon tribute because I'm a huge Warren Zevon fan.
1: Oh, yeah.
0: Fan.
1: Okay.
0: 2 years ago, I said, let me finish off some of these some of these originals that I've had. You know, a couple I'd finished, and I had pieces of like four others. So I really buckled down and finished them off. And then last year I did protest songs because it seemed like it was a good time to do protest songs.
1: Okay. Speaking of mixtape, Tim Nayfield and Chris Bizarro are two great guitarists. They had a band called Mixtape for years.
0: Yeah.
1: I have one of their CDs. Now they have a band called GoBot. Okay, Paul just sent an email. Mary Hartman.
0: Oh, the TV show.
1: Yeah, did you say something about...
0: I don't know.
1: Hartman or something?
0: Oh, Hartman's. Yes, I did. Hartman's.
1: Okay.
0: Hartman's too.
1: All right.
0: Hartman's and Hartman's too.
1: Okay.
0: Were these... It was like a family restaurant in up Sullivan Trail, north of Easton.
1: Okay.
0: I don't know if that would be Stockertown or probably Stockertown.
1: Yeah. I'm a Jersey guy. I have no idea.
0: Yeah. It's a long time. I know we went there. We were very sad. One of those places you're really sad when it closed. It had been there forever.
1: Okay.
0: And the people, you know, basically retired and didn't continue it. So,
1: okay. And the name of the song you're going to play?
0: Mixtape.
1: Mixtape, right.

0: Okay. Its radio debut.
1: Yeah, okay. There you go.
0: It's the second time it's been played in public.
1: Wow.
2: Thank you for sharing.
1: Yeah, that was nice, yeah.
0: Thank you. Thank
1: really
0: you.
1: Cool. Okay, Maddie, what you're up next.
0: Let's see.
1: Okay. What do you want to hear? Yes. What do you want to play?
2: I'd also like to say, though, just I know we've been talking on and off about Porch Fest, but I'd like to say right. thank you to what you do in the committee for putting it all together every
0: yes.
2: year.
0: Thank
2: and,
0: you.
2: Yes, like I said, it is one of my favorite things. And I don't just say that because, you know, it's like, yes, I get to play, and I know you say it's

0: community thing, but that's kind of what it's all about. Like,
1: right.
0: That's what it's all about, music. And, you know, it's just mm-hmm. like how we said, and we were talking about this, just like, you know, meeting everybody. And right. then it's mm-hmm. so cool to get everyone together. And it's mm-hmm. a community day. You bring people right. who just enjoy music, people yeah. who play music, mm-hmm. just everybody. And it's so cool. So thank you for putting the effort well, and
2: you.
0: Time yes. in to, yeah. to do that. And yes. yes. Set it all
2: a lot
0: up.
2: Of people. A lot of people involved.
0: Yes.
2: The
0: yes.
2: committee and then other volunteers.
0: Yes, can I mention that? Thank
2: yes.
0: you.
2: Not yes. just not just the committee volunteers. We have lots of volunteers who help on the day of.
1: Right.
2: And
1: right.
2: and we could always use more. So okay. if you would like to volunteer, we collect donations that day. We need people to, you know, go around with the cans, mm-hmm. people passing out the schedules, you know, maybe helping with some cleanup, right, right. things like that. Mm-hmm. We yeah. have a spot on the website where you can volunteer, and okay. we are always looking for more volunteers. Or if you'd like to join the committee, that fun bunch of people, mm-hmm. we welcome that too.
1: Okay.
2: So it hasn't been the same right. people all along. We've added people.
1: Yeah, it changes, yeah. right? Yeah, music connects people. That's for sure.
0: It does. Well, it does.
2: I should say right. collegehillporchfest.org would be the place to go.
1: Okay.
0: Yes.
2: To volunteer.
1: Right. And now, where can people find your music, Maddie,
0: yeah, on so Bandcamp? You can find me, besides Bandcamp, I have a website, MaddieCassMusic.com. Oh, right. I'm also on Instagram, and I have a Facebook page. I post my schedule on there, my music, what I'm up to, what the band's up to, all that right. cool stuff.
1: I think, yeah, so. I think we connected on Facebook after I met you a couple of weeks
0: yeah,
1: ago. I think
0: yeah.
1: we did, yeah. That's always a great place to just see what somebody just did just now.
0: Yes, yes, so, yes.
1: Yeah.
0: And also thank you, Annie, for having us
1: oh,
0: on
1: yeah.
0: today. Thank
1: my
0: you
1: pleasure.
0: Too.
1: Always
2: yeah,
1: like
2: yeah, this show is
1: life.
2: Such a great asset to the community. Well, the whole station is.
1: Well,
2: your show also. I've heard some nifty people on your show.
1: Yeah. yeah. Anybody I see, like I met Maddie, it's like, oh, you got to come play.
2: Yeah.
0: yeah. It was just so funny. I can't get over like that, how we just met. Yeah. I was like, oh, my God.
2: You're on the show already.
0: Like, yeah. yeah. yeah. Like, I know you messaged you. I was like, you know what? I'm going to see you soon. Yeah.
1: right. Yeah. Art says, I want to come talk about Porch Fest. I said, yeah, sure. And he goes, I'm bringing somebody I think you know. I was like, yeah. yeah. We just met a week ago.
0: Yeah. yeah. It's great. Small
1: okay.
0: world. Yeah.
1: That's great. Okay, what song you want to play
0: yeah,
1: now?
0: Yeah, I would love to play another one. I'm going to play a song called In No Time. This song, a little background, I guess.
1: Okay.
0: In your early 20s, I'm 22, mm-hmm. so realizing that you become more observant the older you get.
1: Right.
0: And this is kind of just a song, I guess, that about that.
1: Okay.
0: To make sure this is all right here.
2: I'll just say, you and I get very... You and I are very observant, being older.
3: Yeah, really.
2: Yeah.
0: Well, I've learned you also... The other thing I've learned is not only do you become more observant, but you have to be.
2: Mm-hmm, yeah.
0: So, yeah, this is called In No Time.

at you for that. Dad knows it's a staple, he's got your back. Well, Sally's a cannon on a riverfront, and Danny's a dreamboat meant to sail.

0: Thank you.
1: That's a great line. Dollar tells this story. Yeah, man. Wow.
0: Thank you.
1: Very good.
2: And I admire finger picking.
0: Thank you.
2: I
0: can't
2: really do that.
0: So I was trying to not get the squeak, the mic was picking.
1: That's okay. That happens.
2: Now we know it's live.
1: Right, exactly.
0: Yes, exactly. Exactly.
1: Right. Okay. We've got like 9 minutes left only. And like I say, time flies when you're having fun, you know? That's for sure. And I have fun all the time because I get to do this a couple times a week. You know? But anyway, thank you for being here. Now, tell us again, before we have one or two more songs we can get in, but Porch Fest, the 27th.
2: September 27th, rain
1: Sunday.
2: Day, October 4th.
1: Okay.
2: September 27th. It's going to happen. 27th.
1: It's going to be beautiful.
2: Can I talk about a couple of the bands? Let me just show the wide variety of music.
1: Right.
2: Well, Maddie, of course, is there. But alternative rock, Lafayette College Pep Bands, Pep Band rather, well, Concrete Mile. I'll give both name and what they do. Some of them, rock, Andrew Nicholas and Company Acoustic Jam Band, Blue Jacks are rock, blues and soul. Moetta, that's the one I'm in, New Orleans. The Kells are jazz, soul and modern. Those darn kids, we'll say here on WDVR, those darn kids are rock, punk, grunge. Better Off Now is classic rock, pop, and country. Ash and the Embers, pop rock, indie rock. Village Drum Circle, African-style drumming. That's the Village on College Hill community group. Okay. Better Off Now is classic rock and blues. DJ Cadillac Kid, he's been with us a bunch of years. He's a DJ, and he plays house music and does a kickin' show over there. The Dr. Dick Band, who play at a lot of bars around here, is classic rock and blues.
1: Okay.
2: My favorite, every year we have a favorite band name. This year my favorite is the Bill Dwayne Rain. That's an R, like rain, like a king, you know.
1: Right.
2: Bill Dwayne Rain, they're pop punk. The Spuds, originals and Americana.
1: Okay.
2: A few originals, or a few covers rather. Earthworks Band is classic rock. Blue Jean is rock. They're a local band, played with us a lot. Twin Rivers Rounders are bluegrass and traditional country rather. Mm-hmm. Casual Fantastic is indie rock, folk rock. Rio Bossa, Latin American fused popular music. Jorge Torres is a professor guitar at Lafayette.
1: And
2: that's his band with Alyssa is a wonderful singer.
1: Mm-hmm.
2: And Steve and Bill in that group. Jeff Cox is a singer-songwriter who's a local guy. Molasses Hill is ambient drone and drone music. It's two guitarists who have a bunch of pedals and they're...
1: Oh,
2: yeah. So that's a kind of a cool run.
1: Interesting.
2: 10-foot Snails, that's another great
1: 10-foot Snail.
2: I don't know if that's a play on 9-inch Nails or what, but they're doing modern rock and roll. Maddie and the Ox, that's Oksana and Maddie. She's an acoustic singer-songwriter. The two of them.
1: This Maddie.
2: Not that Maddie. This
1: is a different Maddie.
2: Different Maddie. Okay. That's a he Maddie.
1: Okay.
2: That one, Mattie. The Wild Clovers are Irish folk and drinking in Americana. Deb Leahy is jazz and blues. Her father was Harry Leahy, the jazz guitarist.
1: Okay.
2: And she's a very musical family. Antonio Franco, local guy, lives around the corner from me, grew up there. I've known Antonio since he was in kindergarten, I think.
1: Okay.
2: Writes his own stuff. Do you know Antonio?
0: I don't know.
2: Okay. So. Solo guitar and vocals.
1: Okay.
2: The Porch Players are doing light classical pop and Broadway. Jay Potnoose is Latin, blues, and reggae. John Bivacqua is another singer-songwriter type. Mind and Soul, that's Ken Green and Bill Webby. They're local guys, and they do like Great American Songbook kind of stuff, standards.
1: Right.
2: The Champagne Flutes is the flute ensemble that has been with Porch Fest for probably almost every year.
1: Okay.
2: Not quite the start,
1: right.
2: But maybe about 5-6 years now.
1: Okay.
2: And the MLNV, that's the Memorial Library of Nazareth and Vicinity Ukulele Orchestra.
1: Okay.
2: Fun, familiar songs that are easy to sing along with.
1: Okay.
2: And Songsmith's Alliance, Gene Perlitt. So that's not everybody. I skipped around a little
1: right.
2: bit, I
1: okay.
2: think. But that gives you an idea of the wide variety of music that you can encounter at Porch Fest. And
1: right.
2: the list does go up on the website. I'm not sure if the final list is posted yet mm-hmm. or not. And then at the porches, we have printed ones.
1: Right.
2: So you can say, oh, that sounds cool. Let me go mm-hmm. let me go see this Maddie Cass. Let me see what she's doing.
1: Okay. So I mentioned Jimmy Breeze. He does a show here on Wednesday mornings. And he's the one that does the sound. And he has a recording studio and everything. He just sent an email saying, Maddie sounds really good.
0: Oh my gosh, thank you so much. Thank
1: you. He's someplace in Pennsylvania, I forget where. He's having something at for the station out there soon. But I'm not sure where he's from, but I know he's Pennsylvania and has a recording studio, actually records for Jenny Bray, our friend from England, who comes over every summer. She's recorded some works there and stuff. Yeah, she plays keyboards. But you have to maybe get your whole band in here, and Jimmy can do the sound and get
0: that
1: to hear you live.
0: That sounds pretty cool,
1: Okay.
2: I want to note, because I'm looking at this email, it's Maddie with a D.
1: Yes.
2: M-A-D like David.
1: D-D-Y. D-D-Y.
0: Yeah.
1: Is what you have.
2: Cass, K-A-S.
1: Right.
0: Yes.
2: Okay.
0: Thank you, yes. Maddie Cass.
1: K-A-S. I can post a picture of the album I did the other day, too.
0: Oh, yeah.
1: And, but yeah, it's M-A-D-D-Y, but... okay, so we got like 4 minutes left. What do we want to do?
2: Let's have you do.
0: Okay, yeah. What? I'll play another one. I'll play. I'm gonna do a song called "Burning House." We'll do that.
1: Okay.
2: Is that the Talking Heads? Burning down? No.
1: Burning down the house. Yeah.
0: All right. Yeah. This is called "Burning House." Same kind of deal. Like I said, with "Settle On," we just recorded this one.
1: Okay.
0: It's probably one of my favorite ones to do. Truthfully. Okay. So.
1: Where do you record?
0: I was recording at Retro City Studios in Philadelphia.
1: Okay, and that's where the demos too, or was that someplace else?
0: No, the demos were pretty much done in like Ole.
1: Okay.
0: Yeah.
1: Just, okay, I'm ready.
0: Yep.
1: Go ahead.

0: Thank you.
1: Nice. Okay. Nice. Thank you, Paul and Jimmy and the rest of you. For, Mary sent them something for your emails. Thank you, Art Charlton. And Porch Fest is next Sunday, not this Sunday. And thank you, Maddie Cass. And don't forget, check out the archives. This show will be there for the next 2 weeks. Anyone who wants to come check it back out, it should be on the archives. And we will see you.
2: See you around. You're going to come up, right?
1: At Porch Fest. I hope to be there. Yes, the 27th.
0: See you at Porch Fest.
1: I'll see you there.
2: Thanks for having us.
0: Thank you so much.
1: And,
0: thank you.
1: Yeah, all this information also on the Let's Talk and my own Facebook page. I'll post like all about the Porch Fest and everything like that and where you can find Maddie's music and things like that.
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